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1: 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My grandmother was 2 years from being born. My grandfather had been born for several years. My granddaddy was born in 28. In 1936, Jesse Owens won his first gold medal at the Berlin Olympics. You can believe that? Isn't it crazy how much time flies? I don't think that guy's still alive, is he? Well, if my granddaddy's in 1928, anyway, I think it's interesting. I have to Google that.

0: Benson Boone. It is the Jeremy Show on TikTok. I spend way too much time there, but if you do too, I'd love to meet you at Jeremy on the Air.
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2: I could see the cloud around my mom right now. 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I heard pantyhose. I got all kinds of great guesses. The right answer is cans of hairspray. Aquanet. 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
3: Put that on that beat, ho.
4: Ike, Mustard on the beat, ho. Debo, D-Rap. He a free throw, man down. Call like Amber the Lambs. Tell him, breathe, bro. Nella to the cross. He walk around like Tizo. What's up with these people? Trying to see Compton. The industry can hate me. Fuck them all and they mama. How many ops you really got? I mean, it's too many options. I'm finna pass on this body. I'm John Stockton. Beat your ass and hide the Bible if God watching. Sometimes you gotta pop out and show. Certified boogie man, I'm the one that up to score with him. Walk him down whole time, I know he got some hoe in him. Pull on him, extort, bully the flow on him. Say Drake, I hear you like I'm young. You better not ever go to cell block one. To any that talk to him and they in love, just make sure you hide your little sister from him. They tell me Chubb's the only one that get your hand-me-downs.

selling us some slaves. 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The settlers was using town folk to make them richer. Fast forward 2024, you got the same agenda. 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
2: I could see the cloud around my mom right now. 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The right answer is cans of hairspray. Aquanet. Now, I grew up in Texas. 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

Let's take a look at this celebrity birthday list today on the Jeremy Show. Tom Brady is 49. Martin Sheen is 86. Martha Stewart is 85. And Isaiah Washington from Grey's Anatomy, 63.

0: 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Hey, I'll be back tomorrow. If you need me at all, I'm on social, The Jeremy on the Air.
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0: Tame Impala and Jenny with Dracula. Also, Justin Bieber, the Bieber. The Biebs there with Speed Demon. Of course, you know by now, Spider-Man Brand New Day. Box office record on Friday. $72 million first day, breaking the previous one-day record. $60 million first day take for Avengers Endgame, which had the record. And from the international take, internationally, for one weekend, nearly $1 billion. Isn't that something? Got Kane Brown, Marshmello, and Miles on it coming up.
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Harry Styles, American Girls there, playing the hits on the radio. Newly married Taylor Swift, and I Knew It, I Knew You. It's coming up in Sombre Undress. We've got Loaded and Ready to Go in just a bit on what is the third day of August. Can you believe that? August is almost here, and school is coming up soon. Kids, watch out. 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

0: Undressed and Sober there, and Todd here. Got Sienna Spiro on the way in a bit. By the way, counting calories is not only good for helping with weight loss, it may help older adults improve their heart health too. American Heart Association found obese seniors who cut out just 250 calories a day, do some moderate exercise, had better heart function than those adults who are older and just focus on exercising.
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Hit the Wall, Gracie Abrams, Sabrina Carpenter. The song is called Tears. Well, a Powerball up to $748 million tonight. Did you play? Well, no, I didn't. Although, I guess it was over the weekend. Somebody at a gas station, not far away from where I lived. It wasn't me. I wouldn't tell you. I wouldn't be here right now if I won $1 million. I'd probably be in a vacation somewhere. Yeah, someone very close to our house at a gas station got a $1 million ticket. So yeah, you can get a ticket and not win the big $700 something million, but you can match enough numbers, get $1 million. Hey, I'd be fine with that. Believe you me.

Bruno Mars and Risk It All. New research in about what's throwing your diet off track. They say the first thing messing you up is the weekend. Most people eat at least 115 more calories on Friday, Saturday, and Sunday than they do the rest of the week. 115, I know that's a fair amount of calories, but it's not like 500 or something. Is that really going to throw you off? Well, maybe it will. Maybe I should consider that. Justin Bieber, UConn is standing by. Got that coming up. The weekend Daft Punk on the way too.

0: Olivia Rodrigo dropped dead, and the Weeknd Daft Punk song is called Starboy. We're playing Dominic Fike in just a bit. In the news, a woman arrested in Florida pushing a cart full of $970 worth of merchandise at Target didn't pay for it. She said she was busy on the phone, didn't know she hadn't paid. Oh, that's a likely story. That's not going to hold up too well.
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One Republican need your love in One Direction back there. A song called Best Song Ever. It's Todd here. This is an interesting story. 37,000 fans showed up for the Zac Brown Band's 15th consecutive sold-out show at Boston's Fenway Park. And during that show, he announced a little surprise. All 37,000 fans will be going home with a free cruise aboard the Margaritaville at Sea. I'd never heard of that one. The $40 million giveaway marks the largest audience gift live entertainment history. Power

Leon Thomas and Mutt and Harry Styles back there, Music for a Sushi Restaurant. Did you know that home Lyme disease test kits are being shipped out this month? It's called Lyme Alert, started by an MIT researcher. They're rolling out 5,000 kits to start. You can test a tick right at home and find out in 15 minutes if it's carrying Lyme, kind of COVID, or a pregnancy test, but for ticks, they say. So in case you're worried about getting the Lyme disease, you've got a test kit you can get. So that's kind of a nice thing to have.

0: Post Malone, Doja Cat, and I Like You. It's Todd here. Ariana Grande in the news. Says she's going to finish her current tour in September and then says seriously disappear from the spotlight. Her final concert September 1st. Now, for how long? I don't know. I think all this kind of stems on her very gaunt appearance around the time she was in those Wicked movies. She really got skinny. I mean, she just didn't look healthy. And I think she's kind of tired of all the speculation. So that's what I'm reading. So that last concert September 1st, and then she's going to be off the radar for a while.
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Zara Larson, Midnight Sun, and Teddy Swims and Mr. Know-It-All with Todd here, getting some Justin Bieber on for you. And a little bit, did you see this in the news over the weekend? On Sunday, some guy thought it'd be a good idea to strip down naked, jump off the Brooklyn Bridge. He survived the 278-foot plunge and then taken to the hospital. I'm guessing he might be facing some charges, too.

Justin Bieber there, Speed Demon, and Benson Boone. It's Todd here. By the way, if you've got an any, your belly button home to at least 60 to 100 or more species of bacteria, fungi, and yeast. You didn't need to know that, did you? Well, apparently they did research. They found all kinds of crazy stuff in that belly button. So I would probably, if you put your finger in there and kind of rub it around, I'd probably go wash my hands if I were you. Yikes. Power.

Astro. No. What you

0: The Weekend Playboy Cardi and Timeless. It's time here, a wacky but true story. Three-year-old beagle taken to an emergency vet clinic in Australia after consuming an entire bag of gummy worms totaling 2.5 pounds nearly. The vet hospital reported the gummies did not contain xylitol. That's toxic for dogs, thank goodness, but vets chose to induce vomiting due to all the sugar in there. The dog named Scooter successfully regurgitated the gummies while her sibling Jada also had vomiting induced as a precaution, expelling just one gummy worm. Yeah, dogs and gummy worms, you got to keep them away, and if they do, you need to go and get that looked at.
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She'll be all right. No riding shining armored knight. She will save herself this time. And in fact, tonight, she did confirm. The cold never lasts, my darling. It just teaches the heart how

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1: I want to talk about going away to camp when you were a kid. The more we compare notes about what we did and what we learned at camp.
2: Yeah.
1: When we were kids, especially church camp. Let me tell you, when I was a little kid and they forced me to go to church and we went to church camp, I learned the ins and outs of all sorts of things at church camp.
2: Uh-huh.
1: And some of it with the church camp counselors.
2: Oh, hello. I'm so excited for this.
1: Well, we watched them doing it like dogs in the woods. We're hearing from people that have the sweetest things to text us about their first experience at camp. Like a lot of people experienced their first kiss at camp, their first crush.
2: That's the sweet stuff.
1: And then you have people like this who had their first hand job.
2: Oh boy.
3: Pretty much.
1: First joint. Do you know how many people said they smoked their first pot at Christian and Jewish sleepaway camps?
3: Oh my goodness. Really? I bet.
1: Yes. I mean, and a lot of people saw the counselors doing each other. I don't go to lane two. Is Jenny still there? I think she can help. Hey, Jenny, how you doing? How you feeling? Good?
4: Oh my God, I'm so excited to actually be on the show.
1: Well, thank you. It's exciting to have you here because you have to help us with our story. So what did you witness at camp? Oh, first of all, what type of camp was it?
4: It was a Christian camp, and it was very strict. Like, girls and boys couldn't walk on sidewalks together. Girls had to wear skirts. It was really, really strict camp.
2: Wow.
1: Okay, so what did you witness at very strict Christian camp?
4: Well, so we were all supposed to, every girl in my cabin was supposed to be at the pool for an hour, but I decided, like, 30 minutes in that I didn't really want to be at the pool anymore, so I went back to my cabin. And I walked in on my counselor having sex with another counselor.
1: Yeah.
2: There you go.
3: Whoa.
1: Taking a dip in the pool.
2: Yeah.
1: Yeah, and that's the thing. I think that, and hear me out. If you're an organizer at a church and you're organizing church camp, don't you know this stuff is going on? I mean, cause it, when I was a kid, it was the only reason you went to camp. And then every once in a while they would say, well, it's time to go to the service and, you know, the Bible study. And we're like, oh no, I'm going to smoke another cigarette.
2: Oh my gosh.
1: Anyway, Jenny, there you go. Well, thanks for sharing. I hope they enjoyed their time together in your bunk.
4: Oh yeah, it was extreme, and they were trying to bribe me into not telling anybody, but I told my mom as soon as I got home.
1: Oh really? Did she do anything or did she leave it alone?
4: She called the camp, and then she never let my sister and I go to camp again.
1: Yeah, there you go.
5: Yeah.
2: That'll do it.
1: All right, Jenny, thank you for listening. Have a beautiful day, okay?
4: Thank you.
1: It's a pleasure meeting you. Shelby on line 24, it wasn't her, but your husband. Now, hey, Shelby, how are you?
6: Good, how are you?
1: Doing well. So what kind of camp was it your husband was attending?
6: We were both there because we grew up in the same church together. It was a Christian camp in North Florida.
1: Yes, I see some similarities between these camp stories. So what did your husband do at the Christian sleepaway camp?
6: So he got into an argument with another kid that was in a cabin next to his. And so in the middle of the night, he woke up and he pooped in a dustpan and left it outside their cabin door.
2: Very nice.
1: Oh, holy, holy, holy.
3: Wow. Holy crap indeed.
1: I know. And Shelby, something tells me that was like the most tame thing that happened at camp that weekend. I mean, did you ever feel like, you know, these sleepaway camps were, I mean, just on the edge of like being like way too much? I mean, did you see some things that curled your hair at all?
6: Yes, well, my church, like the caller before, was also very, very strict. Like, you couldn't, girls had to wear full clothes in the swimming pool. It was crazy, but yeah, behind the scenes, a lot of things like that happened.
1: Yeah.
2: Wow.
1: Yeah, we're hearing a lot of this. And it's not where like we're exposing it for the very first time. No. This has been going on for years. No. All right, Shelby, you and your, dustpan crapping husband have a beautiful day.
6: All right.
1: Thanks for listening to us. I don't know. Danielle, camp. What did you experience?
2: I went to theater camp and I just remember my roommate doing things behind the paddleball courts. And she was, there was a lot of lollipoppy going on. And then she'd come back in like it was nothing. And then the next day there'd be another part. I'm like, what the hell are you doing?
1: Right.
2: It was crazy. Right. And then I dated one of the counselors, but I wouldn't sleep with him. So, he wound up finding another camper that would sleep with him. And so, yeah, that was interesting.
0: Awesome.
5: Wow.
0: Oh my goodness.
2: Well, all the campers and the counselors are very close in age, but you just weren't allowed to date. It was just a no-no. So it wasn't like he was older than me, but you know.
1: Seriously, every time I went for band camp, for instance, I mean, band camp was as crazy as it's been set up to be.
0: Yeah.
1: I mean, and also when I was in the high school band, we used to go to marching band competitions. And so we'd take buses, you know, like 5 hours away. And,
2: yeah.
1: And there'd be four of us in a room and we were nuts. We were drinking cheap wine and doing each other and like going crazy.
0: Oh,
1: line 23 is Sam. Hey, Sam, welcome to the show. How's it going today for you?
7: All good, Elvis. Really nice to speak to you guys.
1: Well, nice to speak to you. So you were away at Orthodox Jewish camp for the first time. And what did you learn that important camp week?
7: This was an all-boys Orthodox Jewish camp in Pennsylvania. And I smoked pot for the first time, and it was out of a soda can. It was very interesting how we did that.
1: God. Yeah, you had to build your own bomb. Absolutely.
7: Yeah. So you fold the soda can in half, you poke some holes, put the weed in the middle, and you kind of draw the lighter back and forth and suck the pot out of the hole.
1: You know what? And you learn something. To be honest, when I run out of papers, I reach for my Pepsi can. I'm in there.
7: Elvis, it was a Pepsi can, by the way.
1: Oh, my gosh. You must be brand specific. I love it. All right, Sam. Thanks for calling. I hope you have a great day. And we appreciate you listening.
7: You too, guys. Thank you.
1: Wow, all the people texting in. I figured out I was gay at my church camp.
2: There you go.
1: Being a camp counselor, we had one checking in, a camp counselor for 5 years, probably the wildest job they ever had. We would tape marbles to the top of body spray and throw it into other people's cabins to flush them out. Oh my God.
2: Goodness. Oh my.
1: My friend helped me shave my pubes for the first time at church camp.
5: God.
1: We peed in someone's mouthwash.
2: Oh.
1: What about you, Frog? Did you ever go to camp and witness some fun stuff?
5: Yes, I went summer of seventh grade, and I made out with this girl, Heather Dawson, and she was the first girl to ever touch it. So I was like very, very excited. I was the happiest kid ever when I went home. My mom was like, you know, your parents pick you up because I stayed away for the week. My mom picked me up. I was like, Mom, this was the best camp ever. I wanted to go back every year, but Heather Dawson didn't go back the next year. So I didn't go back. Wow. I'll never know what happened to Heather Dawson.
0: It's like hedonism for kids, all the summer camps.
1: It is. Gandhi, did you ever go to any camps when you were growing up?
0: Yeah, I didn't do the religious camps, but I went to soccer camp, and that was co-ed, and there was definitely a lot of ball juggling going on there. Lots of stuff. You have the co-ed camps, it goes down, I don't care which camp it is.
1: Yep. Line 4 is Ashlyn. Oh, a counselor. Let's get it from a counselor's point of view. Hello, Ashlyn. You hear these stories, and this is just a tip of the iceberg. We're getting so many texts from people, some stuff we can't even repeat on the show. So as a counselor, what did you witness, and how did you have to do your job effectively?
8: So I was a weight loss camp counselor for 3 years. I guess you could call it a fat camp. I would prefer not to. But the kids they took this opportunity to feel very comfortable in their bodies. I will put it this way. Every night you would get posted in position. You know, it might be outside the girls' bunks, the boys' bunks, or the cafeteria. But there was another position that involved a flashlight, and that was called Nookie Patrol.
1: Oh, really?
8: So you would be handed a flashlight, and you would be told to traverse the woods looking for young men, women that found love, perhaps, after dinner, and would take to the woods to consummate their newfound relationship.
1: Wow. They're doing it in the bushes.
0: Wow.
8: And I have never gone on Nookie Patrol and not broken up at least three couples. And sometimes there were three people together.
1: Good luck.
0: Wow.
1: At that. You're right, though. It's hedonism for kids.
0: That's what goes down.
1: All right, Ashlyn. Well, thank you for sharing. And thanks for listening, most of all. Have a good day, okay? Dare we go to Scotty B?
0: Yes, please do.
1: If you watch our 15-minute morning show podcast, you know Scotty B always takes it over the line. So
2: he's the highlight.
1: Scotty B, what would you guys do at camp?
9: Oh, I thought this was normal. So we would all sit on my bed. All the boys in my bunk would sit on my bed, and I had a little radio, and we would listen to Dr. Ruth sexually speaking on the radio, and we would like pitch tents.
1: Oh my God!
0: As a team?
9: Yeah, it was, wow. It was a team event.
2: Oh my
9: it was
2: God.
9: Great.
2: Oh my God!
1: Dr. Ruth. Dr. Ruth. Of course, she was a great sex counselor, and she still is.
2: Yeah.
1: But to hear her speak, I don't know how you could pitch a tent listening to that.
9: Any at that point, anything worked. So
10: you think the penis tin foil?
9: Great memories. Yeah.
2: Wow.
1: Yeah, Allie Gold, she checked in, said a boy touched her boobs for the first time at sleepaway camp. It all went down in the gazebo.
0: Oh, there you go.
2: Yeah.
1: Well, there you have it. Wow, I can't even tell you. We could write a book with all the texts that are coming through.
0: This makes me happy. I'm glad that I wasn't the only one that experienced some really weird summer camp things.
11: Got a story for us?
12: I asked a guy once if he wanted to have magic sex.
11: Okay.
12: That's where he and I have sex and then he disappears.
11: Oh! Call us 1-800-242-0100. 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
2: They're awesome.
3: Get you a kickstart in the morning to get going.
4: The phone, Elvis Duran, the Elvis Duran phone tap.
5: It's obvious we need phone taps, but even as the well runs dry, Danielle kicked it up.
2: I tried.
5: What's the phone tap all about?
2: Well, I'm just gonna call the South and ask them some interesting questions.
5: Let's call a bowling alley.
2: Okay.
6: This is James.
2: Yes, hi. I recently purchased my husband a set of balls, and I wanted to know if you would drill holes in my husband's balls.
6: Yes, ma'am, I will.
2: You will. All right. How much does that cost?
6: Well, there's a conventional drill, and then there's a fingertip, and it runs from $45 for the high dollar to $25 for the conventional.
2: But he has big balls.
6: Well, you understand. The size of the ball is all the same. It's how heavy they are or how light. It's the weight that changes. All balls are the same size.
2: Well, he does have heavy balls.
6: You know, it usually would be for a man, but if you got a 6-pound ball for a kid, they'll fit in the same hole.
2: What about initials? Can you put my initials in my husband's balls?
6: I do install pictures and emblems and things like that. And one lady, what we done was cut about 1/4 inch deep in the ball, and then you can see right through it to the name. You see what I'm saying?
2: I'm not sure if my husband wants his balls cut.
6: Right. Well, what I do is I'll just make a gash there to put the thing in, and then I'll fill the gash over.
2: You cut the balls with a knife?
6: No. It is a very clean hopper. It looks real sweet. You have to see it to understand if you don't know what I'm talking about. The ball is perfectly fine. It is round and smooth, and there's no gouge, there's no scratch, there's nothing in it. It's sweet.
2: So when you cut the balls, you plug the other hole?
6: I put my grandkids' picture in my balls. And it's still round like a ball. It's still perfectly smooth like a ball.
2: So your grandkids' balls are smooth?
6: Ma'am, my grandkids' picture is in my balls. You have to see it.
2: Does that cause chafing on the balls?
6: No, I repair damage. I take anything that's, you know, gouged or scratched or etched, and I repair that and fill it.
2: All right, first, before that, could you plug his hole? He's got a pretty old hole.
6: Yes, ma'am. I can refit it to fit somebody else's hand. Yes, ma'am.
2: So I can put my thumb in his hole and it'll fit okay?
6: I can make the hole your thumb size, or I can make the hole his thumb size.
2: Yeah, but he likes it when I put my finger in his hole.
6: Well, I'm sure he would like that. Now, generally, when you cut, I custom fit to a particular hand. If you want me to take two hands, then what I've got to do is I've got to take the biggest hand, because if I drill it for the smallest hand, the big guy can't get in it.
2: So both of us then can put our hands in the hole at the same time?
6: At the same time? Why would you put your hand in there when his hand's in there?
2: Because sometimes we like to play around and stuff.
6: If he's got 16-pound balls, and you're going to squeeze the ball a whole lot to hang on to it.
2: Do you sell anything to put the balls in?
6: Ma'am?
2: Like ball sacks?
6: Okay, yeah, whatever you want to call them, you know, you can call them a sack, uh, your

0: ma'am. Some people bring them in a purse.
1: I don't know if my husband would want me to keep his balls in my purse.
0: It wouldn't matter to me. Personally, some people just bring them in a box. Some people just bring them in, toting them in their arm.
1: Because he needs a good sack for his balls.
0: Okay. Well, they got them that holds 2 up to 5. They got all sizes and colors and shapes.
1: Just quickly, my husband has white balls, so I want something that matches that. Do you have something that matches the white balls? Sack-wise,
0: ma'am,
1: I mean?
0: Ma'am, you just need to look through the catalog and see what all is available.
1: Oh, you got a catalog?
0: Yes, ma'am.
1: Oh, that's great.
0: I can meet you here at any time you want me to. And I work till 1 in the morning.
1: Okay, thank you so much for helping with my husband's balls.
0: Okay, thank you, ma'am.
1: Thank you.
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5: I'm David Miller. Here's your news and weather. Applications have opened for a $10 million regional infrastructure fund. The investment is designed to help small Oregon communities and tribes plan and build essential infrastructure projects to support economic growth. The fund was established as part of House Bill 5204, a 2026 economic development package signed into law by Oregon's governor in April. FEMA authorized federal funds yesterday to assist with firefighting costs for the Roe Creek Complex West Zone Fire in Crook and Jefferson counties. The decision allows the federal government to pay 75% of eligible expenses for the blaze, which is currently threatening local homes and infrastructure. State firefighting costs can increase rapidly during major incidents. At the height of the Akawa Butte fire, expenses reached over $1 million per day. While FEMA approved a grant for that fire, the agency initially denied the request for the Creek Complex. This inconsistency led local representatives to seek answers regarding the federal response. FEMA eventually approved the funding. Kenneth Michael Anderson, an Oregon Department of Human Services employee, was arrested on a charge of second-degree child neglect. Police said Anderson left an 8-month-old child in an unattended vehicle for 30 minutes on Tuesday of last week. Anderson, a 56-year-old family time coordinator, had driven the infant to the Southwest MK Drive office following a supervised family visit in Redmond. The child was evaluated at St. Charles Bend and released to her resource parents.
6: From the Local Alert Weather Center, I'm Jillian Fortner. High temperatures will be in the mid to upper 80s under sunny and hazy skies. We will fall into the 40s and 50s overnight, but temperatures will continue to rise as we head into the middle of the week. That's going to bring us into the mid 90s tomorrow, but the peak of the heat arrives on Thursday with temperatures nearing the triple digits. The combination of hot temperatures and very dry conditions will keep fire danger elevated for the next few days. From the Local Alert Weather Center, I'm Jillian Fortner.
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1: Hey, I don't know if you follow We See You Karen on Instagram.
2: Yep.
1: I know I do. We See You Karen. Oh, here's this lady on the bicycle. I have a right to ride my bike on this street like you. And just yelling at the guy driving the car. You know, please. The thing is, the guy driving the car, he sure had that camera up really fast.
2: Yep.
1: To catch her. Sometimes do you wonder if these Karen videos are, which one is the Karen here?
2: Yes.
1: Look, a lot of times they do catch people doing heinous things, like going into fast food restaurants and throwing trays and throwing a fit and, you know, I deserve to be, I get that. But sometimes do you feel that having that camera roll up into your face makes the situation 10 times worse?
2: Of course.
3: Absolutely.
2: It eggs you on, totally.
1: I wonder. I mean, I've never had a camera like thrust into my face. I guess, I don't know, not yet anyway, but the Karen videos, I don't know. Then it always goes up for debate, people posting. And a lot of times they side with the person who's being recorded and not the person who decided to turn them in.
2: And sometimes I think people egg people on just so they can get a video. Like there was one video where the guy chased this woman down in his car, went on sidewalks and kept following her. I'm like, there's really no need to keep doing this, but he was recording and he had a great video. So, you know, he was just kept going.
1: Right. Tell you what, it's a tricky thing. These videos, there have been so many situations in our society where people being wronged would never have been vindicated ever if someone had not been there to record it.
3: Right.
1: Without doubt. I mean, we're talking about people losing their lives. We're also talking about people who see someone doing something a little jankety, then they whip out that camera and it automatically is multiplied by dozens of times of intensity. The level of intensity it multiplies to the point where it just doesn't make sense anymore. You know, have you guys ever caught anyone doing something on camera just to kind of try to?
2: Froggy did, remember?
1: What'd you get, Frog?
4: Yeah. Remember the lady that, she tried to rob a liquor store and, she took money out of the liquor store and took out and they got her in the parking lot and blocked her. I recorded the whole thing. But at the same time, when you're doing stuff like that, you, like you said, sometimes they side with the other person. Like, why didn't you just leave her alone? Like, so there really is no upside to it, but you see people doing stuff sometimes. And then I think taking out the phone exacerbates the situation.
1: Oh, that down.
4: It makes it worse.
2: 100%.
1: Yeah. But like I said, you know, you draw the line where there are things that do need to be caught and we do have the power of video. So we can catch these people. So if, you know, God forbid they hurt someone or kill someone, they are caught doing it and we got them. Yep. But, you know, just, you know, being a turd in public. Right. I mean, you know what I'm saying? Yes, producer Sam.
5: There are definitely those occasions where, like you're saying, someone kind of needs to be held accountable through the video. But there are other people, I think, who fool themselves into thinking they're helping just by recording. And there's a lot of situations where if you really feel like you need to help someone and nothing's actually dangerous, you could just, like, step in and say something instead of just pulling out your phone and staring at the person. Like, I've done that. A woman was getting harassed, and a couple of us went up to her instead of just recording it and watching it happen.
1: How fast can you whip your phone out and start videoing?
5: Let's see.
1: One.
3: Fast.
1: Two. Three. Four.
5: And you're on
1: camera. It took you 5 seconds to whip it out.
2: Crazy.
1: I don't know. Gandhi, can you get it? Can you pull yours out of the holster faster and start recording?
3: Yes. Bam. Mine's usually in a pocket. Let's go.
1: Yeah.
3: But I agree, and I totally agree with what Sam said, and I definitely think that it makes the situation worse when you bust that camera out. And I wish people would understand, sometimes people are having a mental breakdown when this stuff is happening. Recording it is not helping the situation. I know that there are situations where it needs to be handled that way. But when you post it for likes, it's kind of disgusting. And when you see somebody trying to walk away from a situation, let them go. Let people walk away. You don't know what's going to happen if you follow.
1: Scary's afraid to whip his camera out because he's afraid he's going to become a target. Like they're going to come after him.
6: Yeah, all of a sudden, if they see a third party, you know, just whip out their phone and start recording, they may come after me because they know the consequences if that ends up online.
2: That is true.
6: So I don't want any part of that. I walk away.
1: There you go. It's a whole new world we're living in.
3: Scary turns his back on the whole thing. Exactly. Leaves everyone to die.
1: Exactly. Hey, man. You people are on your own now. Don't call me. Anyway, there you go. So that's why when you watch all these Karens being called out in public, are you really being a part of the problem or not? I don't know. Just a thought. Just a thought.
0: Elvis Duran.
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1: Good God. Who are those people? I don't even know those people. I don't want to know those people. I don't want to be friends with those people. I don't think those people are good for us. I think they're evil. They represent all that is evil and dark.
2: I agree. 100%.
1: Other than that, welcome to Tuesday. It's August 4th. Good morning, Danielle.
2: Hello.
1: Hello, Gandhi. Good morning. Good morning there, Straight Nate.
18: Well, hello, Steve.
1: Scary's here. Hi, Scary.
19: Good morning.
1: Sitting in Master Control, Snotty B. Hi, Snotty.
18: Hi, good morning.
1: There's Froggy being his dirty, vile self over there in the corner. You know, Froggy shows up every day and just sits on a chair in the corner. I feel like he's cuckolding our show.
5: Oh, yeah.
18: Wow.
5: Sort of.
1: He's kind of watching us get to work. And there's Diamond. Diamond! Diamond! Oh, good Diamond. Morning. There she is. I see, Andrew's not here yet. I'm checking on my,
2: not yet.
1: No. Garrett's here. Hi, Garrett.
20: Garrett!
1: What are we starting the show with? Oh, is this 5 more hours?
20: Yep.
1: Okay. Our show's only 4 hours. Hold on.

0: getting started.
1: There you go. But we only have 4 more hours, so what do? We need an extra hour. Would you guys mind working an extra hour today just to make that song accurate?
2: Sure.
1: Okay. Have fun. I'm not doing that. Hey, well, welcome to the day. Any guests today?
3: Nope, just us, Elvis.
1: Okay, good. We are the guests. Jacob is our first caller of the day. Hey, Jacob.
4: Hello, lady. Good morning.
1: Well, hello, lady. Jacob is in Topsail Beach, North Carolina, on the beach for the week. Is this where you spend your birthday every year, Jacob?
4: This is actually the first year I've been able to come on my birthday, so super excited about that.
1: Wow. Now, what is your connection with Topsail Island, North Carolina?
4: I have been coming here for about 16 years.
1: Mm-hmm.
4: Started with my grandparents who found this place. And decided to invite the whole family, and now I come with my fiance's family, and we just have a great time every single year.
2: Aww.
1: Now, Topsail Beach, North Carolina, very quaint little beach town. Does the military still do missile testing there?
4: I don't know about missile testing, but they definitely do a lot of flyovers.
1: Mm-hmm. Yeah, well, check out the Missiles and More Museum. In beautiful Topsail Beach.
2: Really?
1: Yes.
4: Okay.
1: It's got a museum. You don't. You've been going for 16 years. You haven't been to the Missiles and More Museum.
4: I have not. We definitely have been to the battleship, though.
1: Okay. Well, Jake, tomorrow is your birthday, just like mine. I want you to go celebrate with your family. Drag them down to the Missiles and More Museum, and then get back to me. Let me know what you think about it. I want to know if it's still as wonderful as it was when I saw it.
4: Okay. I will definitely check it out.
1: They used to do missile testing there, so therefore now they have a museum dedicated to missile testing.
2: Okay. And more. Actually,
3: I would love to go with you, Elvis.
1: It's like Bed Bath and Beyond. There's missiles and more. There's all sorts of stuff there. So what are you doing to celebrate your birthday tomorrow, Jacob?
4: I'm planning on going to one of the local favorites for the island. It's called the Trailer Bar. Mm-hmm. And if you guys never heard of it, it's a single wide trailer that someone bought and turned into a bar and restaurant.
1: Mm-hmm. And I would love that.
4: It might sound kind of boring, but it is the coolest thing I have ever seen. And half of it's a karaoke bar, and I love to go karaokeing, although I need to have some drinks with me before I do it.
1: But Jacob, you said it's a single wide trailer. I mean, just mobile home. It doesn't sound like it could fit all that stuff in there. A restaurant, karaoke bar. Jesus.
2: Yeah.
4: Yeah, it's surprising how much you can fit into a single wide trailer.
1: All right.
4: But they have live music too, so.
1: There's a place for a band too. Good God. I want this trailer. You know, as long as my structure has wheels on it, I can drive it anywhere I want. I'm a happy man. Nice. Happy birthday, Eve. I hope you have a wonderful day tomorrow, Jacob. And, at the trailer bar. What do you have for Jacob for his birthday, Nate?
3: Oh, Jacob, we got the Elvis Duran of the Morning Show t-shirt. You look fantastic on the beach in this bad boy. It's on the way thanks to Hackensack Meridian Health.
1: Have a great, great birthday, Jacob. Tell the citizens of Topsail Beach, North Carolina, we said hi, okay?
4: I definitely will. And thank you so much. And happy early birthday to you, Elvis.
1: Oh, thank you. Thank you so much. Hold on. Don't go away. Gosh, wouldn't it be great to be in a little beach town right now?
2: Mm-hmm.
3: Yeah.
1: I would like that.
2: Yep.
1: All right. Well, we're in New York City has a beach. There's a little town.
3: I don't know.
1: Dare we go to the beach?
2: I saw people yesterday jump into the Hudson voluntarily, and I took video because I was like, oh, my God. Oh, that was a choice. That's crazy.
1: Did they come out with skin still intact?
2: Couldn't tell. I had to get out of there. I didn't want to see what was about to happen.
1: Run for your life. Let's get into the three things we need to know and get on with the day. What's going on, Gandhi?
2: All right. The accused arsonist suspected of starting one of the wildfires threatening Spokane, Washington, will make a court appearance today. He was arrested by a SWAT team yesterday after a witness said he saw him acting suspiciously near where one of the fires were started on Saturday. The 37-year-old resident is being held on a $1 million bond. He also has a past criminal record in Arizona, including a manslaughter conviction for killing his father in Mesa, Arizona back in 2010. More than 60,000 people so far have been evacuated from the area as the fires burn largely uncontained. Hundreds of structures have been destroyed. And it's another big day today, a big primary election day in the U.S. Ballots are being cast in Michigan, Missouri, Kansas, Virginia, and Washington State. Michigan's Democrat U.S. Senate race is among some of the main events, pitting insurgent progressive Abdul El-Sayed against establishment-backed Congresswoman Haley Stevens. The race has divided the party, with fears within the DNC that an El Sayed victory would pull the party further left and hurt their midterm hopes to regain control of the House and Senate. And finally, finding happiness might make you need to change your zip code. A recent Wallet Hub study ranked 182 of the U.S.'s largest cities based on residents' happiness using factors like income, mental well-being, physical health, and social connections. It found the five happiest cities in the U.S. are Fremont, California, Bismarck, North Dakota, Scottsdale, Arizona, South Burlington, Vermont, and coming in at number one, Fargo, North Dakota.
1: Fargo? Wow.
2: Never would have guessed it, but yes. Other cities that ranked pretty high on that list, Madison, Wisconsin, Portland, Maine, and Columbia, Maryland. And those are your three things.
1: You know why people in Fargo are so happy?
2: Tell me.
1: Wood chippers.
2: Oh, Lord.
3: Oh, yeah.
2: I know what you're talking about.
1: If you know, you know. You guys ready for your Tuesday?
3: Yeah!
0: Waking up in the morning, thinking about so many things.
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2: You know those nights you go to bed early, you're like, I'm so proud of myself, I'm going to bed early tonight.
3: Yeah.
2: And you get in bed and you can't go to sleep for two more hours.
4: Mm-hmm. Like, what am I going
2: to
4: do?
2: So do you get up? Are you supposed to get up and like just do things until you're sleepy? Or do you roll around in bed all
5: you're
2: restless?
5: You're supposed to read. That's what I read the other day when I couldn't sleep. Yeah.
3: I just read something about this too that says reading or journaling when you can't sleep in those wee hours is, or not even the wee hours, but when you can't sleep is really important. And some of the greatest things we've ever gotten came during those hours.
6: Huh?
2: Really? I wonder why. Why does the mind bend a certain way to give you better material?
3: It has something to do with the sleep cycle of how awake your brain is at certain times.

0: Well, so 9 o'clock, hit the pillow. At 11 o'clock, probably passed out around 11. Okay. In the middle of the night, the one of the dogs just woke up exploding. Just wah, wah, wah, wah. I'm like, oh god. It was Ollie. Ollie gets nutty sometimes. Okay. He'll wake up and start yelling at Max, like barking at him, like he's done something wrong. He's maybe nightmares, little Aww. Doggy dreams.
1: Yeah, maybe. I didn't sleep at all last night.
0: Why not?
1: I was having nightmares all night. I went to
0: bed
1: early.
0: What were you nightmaring about?
1: About the kids and anxiety about this and this is happening and oh, don't forget that. And then a nightmare about that. It was just great. It was probably the worst night's sleep I have had in a very long time.
0: Wow.
1: Yeah,
0: okay. Let's all be gentle with Danielle today. yeah. It's weird. And I was having those weird dreams off and on where you're halfway awake, halfway asleep, and so you don't know if they're real or not, and then you realize that was preposterous.
1: Yeah.
0: Please, Lord, that'd be a dream. Anyway, one of those nights. It's crazy. The brain is such a weird little instrument, is it not?
2: Absolutely.
0: I don't know. Mine's, I think, extra weird.
2: The other day when I was at the doctor, we were talking about my sleep because I don't get a lot of sleep. And I was telling her, you know, if I sleep more than 6 hours, I get really bad nightmares. That is what will wake me up after 6 hours all the time. And she was very concerned. She said, you know, that's not usual for adults. You might need to talk to someone about what's going on.
0: Maybe a child psychologist?
2: Maybe. Might need it.
0: I don't know. You know, you read more and more and more about how sleep is probably one of the most important things you can get in order to be healthy and live a longer life. And I don't know. Maybe we should find a profession that involves like a noon start time, 12 noon.
1: That'd be great. Might be too late for us. I don't know.
0: Never do. let's get into the horoscopes. Who's doing them today?
2: It's going to be Scary and myself.
0: Oh, okay. Scary, where's your glasses?
3: I don't think I need them today. I got a bigger font. I got a bigger font.
2: We'll find out how this goes. All
0: big
2: right.
0: Big font Scary's in the house. All right, here we go.
2: If you celebrate today, you are celebrating with former President Barack Obama and Meghan Markle, former Duchess of Sussex. Leo, dial back the need to be the center of attention and see how much more you pick up along the way. Your day is a 5.
0: Yeah, right. Okay.
3: Virgo, get through the day by keeping things simple. Not everything needs a plan. Your day's a 9.
2: Libra, write what's on your mind. You'll be happy you let it out. Your day is an 8.
3: Scorpio, be careful of information that comes to you secondhand. Verify before you act on it. Your day's a 7.
2: Sagittarius, lose yourself in a new interest for a few hours. That kind of obsession is good for the soul. Your day is an 8.
3: Capricorn, asking for help is not a sign of weakness. Being too stubborn to do it is. Your day's a 6.
2: Aquarius, someone who never usually opens up says something surprisingly honest today, and it shifts the entire dynamic. Your day is a 9.
3: Pisces, choose comfort over productivity. Your body is telling you something, and it's time to actually listen. Your day's an 8.
2: Aries, take something a little too personally, then give yourself an hour and laugh it off. Your day is a 6.
3: Taurus, someone shows up for you in a way you didn't ask for, but absolutely needed. Do not forget that. Your day's a 9.
2: Gemini, watch out for gossip you didn't ask to hear. Once you have it, you can't unhear it. Your day's a 7.
3: And finally, Cancer, a small win gives you your confidence back after a rough few days, and it shows on your face. Your day's a 10. Those are your Tuesday morning horoscopes.
0: Oh, man.
1: Wow.
0: It's showing on your face.
1: Dang.
0: Loving that. Hey, what do you have coming up, Danielle?
1: Jelly Roll is taking a little break soon, and also how people pee at Lollapalooza.
0: Oh, God, I've been wondering about that. You read my mind. I need to know.
4: Elvis Duran.
0: Oh, here he is.
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5: So what was your first dog's name? 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And what was your first dog's food? 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
7: 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Thank you for waking up with us today. We'll be right back after this on Power 94.

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1: I'm David Miller. Here's your news and weather. Applications have opened for a $10 million regional infrastructure fund. The investment is designed to help small Oregon communities and tribes plan and build essential infrastructure projects to support economic growth. The fund was established as part of House Bill 5204, a 2026 economic development package signed into law by Oregon's governor in April. FEMA authorized federal funds yesterday to assist with firefighting costs for the Roe Creek Complex West Zone Fire in Crook and Jefferson counties. The decision allows the federal government to pay 75% of eligible expenses for the blaze, which is currently threatening local homes and infrastructure. State firefighting costs can increase rapidly during major incidents. At the height of the Akawa Butte fire, expenses reached over $1 million per day. While FEMA approved a grant for that fire, the agency initially denied the request for the Creek Complex. This inconsistency led local representatives to seek answers regarding the federal response. FEMA eventually approved the funding. Kenneth Michael Anderson, an Oregon Department of Human Services employee, was arrested on a charge of second-degree child neglect. Police said Anderson left an 8-month-old child in an unattended vehicle for 30 minutes on Tuesday of last week. Anderson, a 56-year-old family time coordinator, had driven the infant to the Southwest MK Drive office following a supervised family visit in Redmond. The child was evaluated at St. Charles Bend and released to her resource parents.
2: From the Local Alert Weather Center, I'm Jillian Fortner. High temperatures will be in the mid to upper 80s under sunny and hazy skies. We will fall into the 40s and 50s overnight, but temperatures will continue to rise as we head into the middle of the week. That's going to bring us into the mid 90s tomorrow, but the peak of the heat arrives on Thursday with temperatures nearing the triple digits. The combination of hot temperatures and very dry conditions will keep fire danger elevated for the next few days. From the Local Alert Weather Center, I'm Jillian Fortner.
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3: A lot of people are texting in. We got a lot of response here, right?
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3: All right, so I've been thinking about something you said I should do, Scary.
5: Yes.
3: You know, tomorrow's my birthday. And even though we've made fun of people for doing this in the past, I'm considering putting my QR code out there so people can send me cash for cocktails.
6: Good for
7: you.
6: God.
7: Great
6: do
7: idea,
6: it.
7: Elvis.
6: Do it, yeah. Do it.
8: And you said you're out of money, so.
6: Right.
3: I'm out of money. I mean, you know, I could probably scratch together enough, you know, scrape together enough for a cocktail, you know, or two. But, remember who was it originally that we made fun of?
6: Many people.
7: Many people.
6: There's someone down the hallway.
7: Including our friend Astra. Oh no, she's over it.
6: Astra did it, and then, Deanna did it.
7: Yeah. That's right.
6: Oh yeah,
3: we'll
6: Carla Marie did it too, right?
7: Carla Marie.
5: She's not here yet, but she said she made several hundred, I think $600.
6: Good for her. I sent her
3: really?
6: Money. I sent money.
5: Yeah.
3: No, wait, was that for birthday cocktails or for wedding
5: bachelorette.
3: Stuff? Bachelorette cocktails.
6: Like buy the bride a drink.
7: And you shouldn't feel guilty about it, Elvis, because think of all the money you've doled out to people over the years. Just consider this as getting even.
3: Well, no, it's not the same. It's not the same people though. It's different people. I should just request it from, you know, people I've given money to, which is everyone in this room.
6: Oh my God. You sent out Venmo requests for your birthday.
7: That's targeted.
3: Okay, so when Astra first did that, Scary went off on the air, like, how tacky. That is so gauche. And then, you know, she's like, what? You know, come on, relax. And now I'm like, oh, whatever. If someone decides to send the money, it's not like a gun is to the head. You
6: right.
3: know,
6: you don't you have decided. To do it.
3: Exactly.
6: But it is
3: Danielle.
9: The virtual shaking of the cup.
6: Yeah.
9: Like, hello, help me. Well,
3: then,
9: help me.
3: Then don't put it in the cup.
6: But
3: is my
6: I
3: point.
6: Don't. Right. Like for Carla Marie, I couldn't
3: Yo, you
6: go,
3: will.
6: I couldn't go to the bachelorette party. So I wanted to buy her a drink because I couldn't be there. Same with Deanna. Like I was like, well, you know, we're not there, but we want to celebrate you. So, you know, give her a little something, something.
3: Okay, let's say I said, okay, QR code, send me money for a cocktail. Mm-hmm. And I got like $30,000.
6: Mm-hmm. That's a lot of cocktails.
3: Yeah, that's a busy weekend. I mean, what would I do with all that money? I can't, you know, donate 20? It, you know?
6: Yeah, donate some of it.
9: Why would you donate it?
6: Well, cause that's a lot of money.
9: You shook the cup for yourself. You keep it.
6: Okay.
5: I think you should just drink until you're out of money. Seriously, how long do you think 30 grand would last?
6: Depends on where it goes.
5: Right.
3: I don't know. I think I would pass out before I spend all the money.
5: No, get that fancy stuff, the one, that bottle that's in the thing. What's that, Louis the 12th or
7: Louis
5: something?
7: Louis the 13th.
3: You know what? A friend of mine had some of that one time, and he said, here, have a sip of this really expensive stuff. And I drank it. I'm like, I don't get it. I don't, please.
9: I think you should invest it. Make it grow.
3: Okay. I'm looking up something online. Invest it, make it grow. Okay. There was the radio guy that got me into this business, his name was Ron Chapman. And he went on the air one day and said, all right, I want everyone to send me a dollar bill. And he didn't say why, but they did. They loved him so much, they sent him, I mean, bags and bags. And this is when people use the mail. This is no Venmo time.
6: Oh, wow.
3: Bags of envelopes full of money. And I mean, it came up to a lot of money. He's like, what do I do now? What am I doing? What did I do? And then he ended up donating it to a worthy cause, right? Okay. But you know, by the sheer numbers of people who are listening, do the math. We have how many people, you know,
5: several million.
3: We have millions of people listening. If a million people sent a dollar.
6: Jeez.
8: There you go.
7: Boom.
6: Yeah, forget it.
5: And it's really nothing to that person. Dollars, whatever.
6: Right.
5: A dollar. You lose a dollar every day.
6: I think you set up a Venmo for your birthday and you picked a charity that you wanted to donate to and you said to the listeners, hey, this is what I want for my birthday. I guarantee you're making bank for that charity.
3: Yeah, well, who's paying for my drinks then? I don't get that. Right.
6: You can pay for your own damn drinks. Do you think
8: ran out of money, Daniel.
9: Do you think people will donate more if they think it's going to a charity or if they think it's going to Elvis?
3: I bet more would donate to the bar tab than to a charity.
9: I think so too.
6: But I think if he says this is what he wants for his birthday, he has to preface it with that.
9: See, I feel like people are like, yeah, okay, cool. You're never going to know if I did it or not. You don't go through the list. I'm going to act like I did it and not do it. Whereas when it comes to you, then you see that somebody gave you money. I don't know.
3: All right.
9: There's only one way to find out, Elvis.
6: If we collected via Venmo, then we'll see who sent us the Venmos, won't we? If we do it that way. Because it won't go to the charity.
3: I don't know. Plus, you know, I got to figure it out. Are we breaking any laws? I mean,
10: I think you might be.
3: Might be some. Yeah, you know, the Attorney General of the state of New York may have an issue with this. I don't know.
6: It's only a dollar.
3: I don't know. What text are you talking about?
7: Someone texted in when I went to Key West. I put out my QR code, and it said, "Single and hot, buy me a shot." And she was going through a breakup, and she made bank.
6: How much?
3: Okay.
7: She didn't say.
3: No, we don't know.
6: Okay.
3: Send me a shot. Okay, I'm
7: single
3: in.
7: Single and hot.
3: Single and hot. Well, I'm neither. Yeah, Nate.
5: So I just Googled it. I mean, this is Google talking, but you can ask for money on the air. However, there's a lot of rules, and you have to, the one big thing is whatever you say the money is for, that's what you have to do with the money.
9: Just
3: drink.
9: Say it's for you.
8: He says he's going to drink.
6: There you go. So you
10: said that. I got to see
3: him. I think we're safe. We're not going to the pokey this weekend because we said it's for drinks.
5: $30,000 worth of booze.
8: You should add like drinking and a ride home. Then that way, if you can't drink at all, you can buy yourself a car and that's your ride home when you're not drinking. But it covers both. just, you know.
3: There you go.
9: If you make them enough.
3: All right, Daniel, let's see what you got going on. I'm thinking this through. Go ahead. By the way, text your thoughts to 55100.
6: Okay. So Ariana Grande paused last night's show in Chicago to address her decision to step back from the spotlight. We talked about this yesterday. She said she would have you believe that the ongoing public scrutiny about her health was not the reason. Instead, she read a script from her phone, and she said the announcement was not a reactive or impulsive thing. It is a plan that I quietly made a long time ago. It is a decision that was made from a thoughtful and empowered place. Now, the only problem with that statement is that she was supposed to do Sunday in the Park with George over in the UK. The producers of that show did not know about her thoughts because she just took a step back from that show. So a lot of people are wondering. And she also said, I heard that my fans were worried that my negativity was ruining things for me, or that negativity was ruining things for me. She says that could not be more than opposite. So there you go. Jelly Roll taking a step back as well. He's going through a lot of things. You know that he's just went through a divorce. And a week ago, he told the audience at his Salt Lake City show, in a couple of nights, I go to Colorado Springs, do my last show for a year or two. So yeah, that's coming very, very soon. So he's going to be taking a little bit of a step back to do some stuff for himself. Hamilton creator Lin-Manuel Miranda is now attached to the Broadway musical based on the music of Prince. He and his dad have joined as producers. Purple Rain was workshopped in Minneapolis. It is scheduled to debut in New York next spring. And yesterday I told you that Carson Daly was taking a step back from The Voice. So we thought, well, maybe Kelly Clarkson was going to take over because, you know, her schedule kind of opened up, but that's not happening. It is going to be Kiki Palmer who will be taking over for Carson Daly on season 31 of The Voice. So,
3: I like her. Yeah. We like Kiki.
6: We do. We love Kiki Palmer. She's awesome. So a theater full of moviegoers in Columbia evacuated their screening of Spider-Man Brand New Day because somebody couldn't stop ripping nasty ones.
9: Ew.
6: Yeah.
3: Ew.
6: The screening didn't get officially canceled, but everybody definitely left early because it was just too much. Nobody
9: Ew. Can you imagine your innards clearing out a theater?
3: Well, okay, well, that's the thing. It's the same as we do this show, going to a movie. You're stuck in a room, and if you want to see the movie, you got to stay through the stench.
6: Yeah.
3: Same with this show. If someone in here farts away, we got to sit here. We're stuck to these microphones.
9: Terrible.
6: I would have asked for my money back. I don't know if anybody did that, but well, I don't know. Let's talk about Lollapalooza. When you get a good spot at a music festival, you will do anything to keep it. So last weekend at Lollapalooza, there are videos that have gone viral of people passing around a cardboard box containing a plastic bag, which appears to be filled with pee.
9: Ew.
6: Not clear how many people have used it or where it was headed. People were passing it over their heads, and I'm pretty sure it might have been an open bag, guys. So I
3: gotta say, Danielle, your report is gross today.
6: It really is. I'm so sorry. But look,
3: farts and pee bags.
6: It makes sense, though. I don't want to get up. If I have a good spot that I've, you know, been there early and I gotta go, you gotta figure out a way to
9: is
6: do it.
9: Is it worth other people's urine on your head?
6: Might be.
9: Oh, God.
6: Depends on who's performing.
9: Take
6: I don't
9: the
6: know. Wizards of Waverly Place, the series finale of that going on. America's Got Talent, Beat Shazam, Password, Watch What Happens Live, and that is my Danielle report.
3: Do you have any games or something fun, something to wake us up?
9: We do have a connection if you want, and then I'm sure there's always... Okay.
3: There's always okay.
9: There's always like a family feud if you're in the mood for that to wake up. I don't know.
3: I don't know. And Nate, make a decision.
11: I don't want to argue right now.
9: See, he needs to wake up. Throw him into the fire.
11: Yeah, let's argue later, but if you want to play a game, Gandhi's ready to roll.
3: Okay,
9: yeah,
3: so you have a connection.
9: Yes.
3: Or is it ready to go?
9: It is.
3: Number 91. Yes. You've done at least 91 of these things.
9: Yes, absolutely.
3: All right. Describe to everyone what we're doing here.
9: Okay, so connections is all about the connection. We're going to play you four pieces of audio, and they've got something in common. It could be anything. It could be lyrics in the song, the singers, the title, something about the beat. You never know. So just figure out how these four pieces of audio are connected in some way.
3: Here we go. Here is connections number 91. Listen closely. Right.

0: idea.
1: Okay.
2: What was that third song?
1: The third one?
2: Yeah. Breaking into your heart like that. You used to call me on my cell phone. This one. I can't remember
1: everything we said, but I love it. I'm not going to tell you.
2: What are you not going to tell me? What do you mean you're not going to tell me?
1: I'm going to tell
2: you.
1: It's part of the game, sir. Sir.
2: Well, I know, but it's just a song. I mean,
3: it's a country song.
1: It's a very popular song.
2: I know it's a country song, Froggy.
3: Well, I can't tell you. I don't want Connie to yell at me.
1: That's
3: sorry.
1: Right, Froggy. Don't do it.
2: Hold on. Breaking into your heart like that. You used to call me on my cell phone. I can't right remember everything we said, but I love it. Who are the artists?
1: Can't tell you this.
2: Why not?
4: Is that the connection?
1: No, I don't know. You'll have to figure it out. It could be anything, so I can't just like willy-nilly give you parts of it.
5: Willy-nilly.
2: Why not?
1: Because this is a game.
2: Okay, if the connections have nothing to do with the artists, then you should be able to give me the artists.
1: But what if they do have something to do with the artists?
2: Oh,
1: either way, I'm
2: us,
1: not telling you.
2: No, you just told us this connection has something to do with the artist.
1: Incorrect. Or correct.
2: Well, then you just say correct. Or incorrect.
1: Who's to say?
2: I'm trying to, you know, through process of elimination.
1: I see that.
2: All right, so if you can figure it out, those four pieces of audio have something in common. What is it? Text us at 55100 and try to get through that way, or just call Diamond now. Good God. 800-242-0100.
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3: You know what? After doing 91 of these connections, Gandhi, yep. you're too good at this.
4: Oh, I think. I don't know. The last two, you guys were like, they're too easy.
3: Well, I don't know. This one today, no one can get. I don't know. I don't know. So far, we'll go to the phones. Let me play you connections number 91 again. These four pieces of audio, according to Gandhi anyway.
4: Yes.
3: They have something in common. What is
5: breaking into your heart like that?
6: You used to call me on my cell phone.
7: I can't remember everything we said, but I love it.
3: All right. Does anyone in the room have an idea of what they have in common?
8: No. No clue.
3: All right, let's go talk to Christy on line 6. Christy.
9: Hello, good morning.
3: Hello. Please put this thing to rest. Hey, what do these four pieces of sound have in common? Can you tell us?
9: I think that all the songs are about someone's ex or their ex. Mm-hmm.
3: Something about exes. Is that the correct answer?
9: Yeah.
4: No.
3: No. Is it close?
9: No.
4: I cannot tell you that.
3: Is it warm?
4: Can't tell
3: all right,
4: you
3: that's not it. Christy, we're just as baffled as you, so you're not alone. All right, thank you, Christy. Thank you for listening to us.
9: Thank you, guys. Love you. Have a great morning.
3: You too. Line 3 is Amanda. Amanda,
10: Hello. Come
3: on. Hello, Amanda. Thank you for being here today. Now tell us, what do those four pieces of sound have in common?
10: I'm taking a hot guess that they have or are all performing at the iHeartRadio.
4: Oh.
3: The music festival? Are they all performing?
10: The music festival. Yeah, they are or have performed.
4: Oh.
8: You can't throw that in there.
10: Hey, it's a guess.
3: Or maybe they've been asked to perform. But said no. Are any of the above the correct answer?
4: No.
3: All right, that's not it. Thank you, Amanda. Nice try, though.
10: You're welcome.
3: Go have a good
8: Nate
3: day.
8: Nate got mad. Yeah. You can't do that.
11: You can't do that. She gets one guess, and then she okay, can't. Or maybe
3: down.
11: It's the...
3: Hey,
11: no,
3: stop
11: that.
3: Yelling at people, okay? Okay. Line 10 is Haley. Haley!
12: Hi.
3: Come on, put us out of our misery. I'm going to play for you again. These four pieces of sound. Listen closely.
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7: I can't remember everything we said, but I love it.
3: For the love of God, Haley, what do those four pieces of sound have in common? That's Gandhi's connection for today.
10: I think they have something to do with, like, your senses, feelings.
3: Your senses, your feelings.
4: No.
3: You know, I got to tell you something, Haley. Every time that buzzer goes, Gandhi gets this big grin on her face.
4: It's my kink.
10: Oh, this is hard.
3: Is that your kink?
4: Yeah, it's her kink.
3: Proving people wrong. All right. Well, thank you, Haley. I appreciate you listening very much. Very much. Thank you. All right. We're back at square one, man. We've got nothing. Mm-hmm. Nothing to show for these moments we've wasted on our show.
11: Not even a glimmer of hope. Like, normally at this point, one of us is like, oh, I think it's saying you kind of... Figure you suss it out. Nobody has an
8: I'm more lost than ever.
4: Wow.
3: Gandhi, yes. Is anyone getting close?
4: No.
11: See?
8: Can you give us a hint?
4: No.
3: No, don't do that.
4: Well, you guys, this is a room of Goldilocks. It's either too easy or it's too difficult. When it's right in the middle, Nate's like, nah, I don't know.
13: I don't even try to figure it out anymore. I just wait till the listener does it.
3: All right. Oh, Daniel, you did your report. So
13: I did.
3: Do
13: Thank
3: that.
13: You.
3: Okay.
4: Okay. So just quickly, how many incorrect guesses before the correct guess make you guys happy?
11: 3 max.
3: It doesn't work that way. What do you mean?
4: 6. No, cause again, if it's too difficult, then people get upset. If it's too easy, people get upset. So I need to know like the sweet spot.
3: Oh, no. Let's not believe that our frustration equals being upset and willing to walk away from this thing. No. It's a challenge.
4: I feel
3: I'm
4: attacked.
3: Up for a challenge.
13: Can't we
3: I'm
13: go up for a couple days?
3: You're not attacked.
4: I feel attacked.
3: Yeah, Daniel's right. Let's just drag this out until Friday.
4: Why
3: I don't
4: not?
3: Care.
4: Oh, that'd be fun. I do think someone will get it. I think someone will get it.
3: All right. Let me play it again. Four pieces of sound, they have something in common.
5: Breaking into your heart like that.
6: You used to call me on my cell phone.
7: I can't remember everything we said, but I love.
4: See, look at the Nate's pissed off in the corner.
11: I have no clue. I have no clue. None.
3: You know, now you're cuckolding the show. What's scary?
8: Can you at least let us know if it's something statistically or having to do with current events?
3: No, don't listen to him. Let's ride this horse until it falls over. All right. Call us. Diamond, are you getting any answers in there that you think are just so bad that maybe they are the one?
0: No, I had a pretty good guess. Someone just called in with a good one. I was trying to put her up and her call dropped.
4: Oh.
0: Yeah, that was a good guess though. It was.
3: Oh, so you know the answer, obviously.
0: Yeah, but this was something I hadn't heard. I like it.
4: Oh.
11: Okay.
3: All right, should we just hit the phones and see if anyone has something?
11: Here you go.
3: Yeah, here, just at random. Hello? Hello?
1: Hello?
3: Hello. Hi, what's your name?
1: Mackenzie.
3: Mackenzie, I'm Elvis. Damn glad to meet you.
1: I've been listening to you for years. I never thought you'd answer the phone.
3: Wow. Well, I rarely do. I don't even know how to answer a phone. But let me ask you this. Mackenzie, can you tell us what those four pieces of sound have in common?
1: Is it love?
3: No. Oh, that's such a broad stroke answer. I don't know. Is it love?
4: It is not.
3: It's not love.
4: I'm sorry.
3: But thank you, Mackenzie. Thanks for trying. I appreciate it. Have a great day, okay? Okay, here we go. Next caller. Hello, what's your name? What's your answer? Rapid
12: Gina.
3: Player.
12: Gina, all men singing about women.
4: No. Oh.
3: No. Okay. But thank you, Gina. I love your brevity. I appreciate it. Thank you for listening to us. All right. Next call. Here we go. Rapid fire. Hi. What's your name? What's your answer?
14: This is Mike, and it's all about breakups.
4: Oh, Mike.
3: Oh, man. No. God. I wish it was Mike. I wish it was. All right. Thank you, Mike. Thank you very much. I appreciate you listening. All right. Next call. Here we go. Hello. What's your name? What's your answer?
15: Christine. And are they all currently on tour?
4: Oh, no.
3: Are they? Oh, Christine, that's not it.
15: No.
3: I know. I'm pissed off, too. All right. Thank you. You too. Next caller. Let's add something to this. Hello. What's your name? What's your answer? What's your social security number?
16: Oh, my God.
3: Can you do it? Who is this? What's your name?
16: Darlene.
11: Darlene.
16: My name's Darlene.
11: Darlene.
16: Okay. D-A-R-E-E-N.
3: Okay, Darlene. Okay, well, Darlene, what is the answer?
16: Honestly, I have no idea. I didn't think you'd answer. I just tuned in a minute ago. Oh, my God, great song.
14: I'm willing to walk away from
3: this. All right, well, thank you. Thanks for calling. Thank you.
4: Okay.
3: All right.
4: Hello,
3: this is going well.
4: I have no idea.
3: Hit another one. I'm going to go till we get
11: Why
3: one.
11: Why would you call if you didn't have a clue?
4: Right.
3: Okay. Stop yelling at our listeners, Nate.
4: Maybe it'll come to them at the
3: Hello?
4: Last second.
3: Hello, is the caller there? What's your name and what is your name? What's your answer?
17: My name's Sam. Is it each singer's first number one hit?
4: No.
3: Oh, no. Sam, I wish.
4: Oh, sorry, Sam.
3: God, Sam, I wish it was you. Thank you, though. Thank you. Next caller. Push the button. Hello. What's your name? What's your answer?
18: My name is Chrissy from the BX.
3: Okay,
18: they all
3: Chrissy
18: celebrate
3: in the, Bronx.
18: The same birthday?
3: Oh, they all celebrate the same birthday?
4: I don't think so. That'd be crazy if they did. No.
3: Wow. God, I was thinking that could be it, but that's not it. But great minds think alike. Thank you for listening to us. Okay, here we go. What's your name? What's your answer?
13: Hello?
3: I'm going to go on all day. Hello? I will go on all day. Hello? Do you have a name? Do you have an answer?
11: Our phone system.
8: I think we blew out the phone.
3: Yeah.
8: I think we blew out the phones. Hold on.
11: Yeah,
4: oh, my gosh.
11: Responding.
8: Hello?
3: All right. Okay, let's put this on the back burner. We're having issues with our phones.
4: Okay.
3: That was... God's way of saying stop.
13: Is that what that was?
3: All right. Now, I mean, when you went in to do this production for Connections, were you thinking, oh, this is going to really get them good?
4: I did not. I actually thought it'd be a lot easier.
13: Oh.
4: I think when you find out what the connection is, you'll be like, oh.
3: Okay. let's keep moving forward.
4: Okay.
3: We're going to go back to this in a few minutes.
4: Okay.
3: Let's devote the entire 4 hours of our show to this.
11: We could at this point.
3: They all have something in common. Here they are one more
5: breaking
3: time.
5: Breaking into your heart like that.
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3: All right. Mm. 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

0: Hey, it's Froggy from Elvis Duran in the Morning Show on Power 94. Thanks for waking up with Power 94 this morning. We're back with more Elvis Duran in the Morning Show right after this.
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3: Yeah, that sounds like my kind of night. Let's go have a white trash fun night. I'm in. Gandhi, do you ever aspire to have white trash fun nights?
4: Not on purpose, no. It's kind of hard for me.
3: Gandhi, you could... It has nothing to do with the color of your skin.
4: Oh, well, in that case, sure, sign me up. If a raccoon's involved, yeah.
3: Yes, of course, there's always raccoons involved with white trash night. Is there such a thing as brown trash? Does that make sense?
4: No, of course not.
3: Of course not, okay. I didn't think so. All right, you do it like... Hood rat stuff.
4: That's right. Hood rat stuff with my friends.
3: You know, it's so weird. I'm here loving being with you guys. I love doing the show and all of our fantastic listeners that are new and the ones that have been here for years and years. But as I'm speaking, I have a cup being filled on the DeLonghi machine.
4: Oh.
3: And it's on my mind. Nice. And it's hard to move forward. I feel paralyzed knowing... It's ready. It's on the machine waiting for me.
5: Well, we can fill with something. So you go get your coffee.
3: Okay, I'll be right back.
4: We really are. Look at that.
6: La, la, la, right. La, la.
7: What can we talk about in the meantime?
4: Can we talk about what just happened off the air?
7: No, that was a whole other topic.
4: Wow, fine.
5: By the way, everything that happened, I would say a good 90% of what happens off the air, we cannot talk about on the air.
6: 100%.
7: Yeah.
4: Oh, wait till I write my tell-all. Right.
7: Oh, look, we have our coffee. Andy's here.
6: We love you,
7: that's
6: Andrew.
7: Awesome.
5: How big is his house?
7: Elvis went to go get his coffee.
5: No, seriously. Big.
7: So we're just minding the store.
5: Yeah, we've established that.
4: The
5: distance
4: from him to the coffee machine is quite far. Oh, look, he's back.
3: Oh, my God.
5: Did you have to go all the way to the East Wing for that?
3: Yes.
4: Elvis, these clowns wouldn't let me talk about the things I want to talk about.
3: What did you want to talk about?
5: No. No.
4: Fine, I'll tell you off the air. It was hilarious.
3: I somehow want to trust Nate on this one.
4: Yeah. Don't trust Nate.
7: No, trust Nate.
3: Was it really bad?
5: She wanted to talk about the stuff we talk about off the air, and I'm like,
4: Just one thing that just happened. Okay, wait, I can paraphrase it without saying what it was.
3: Yes, what?
4: Scary wants something for his apartment, and he said to Nate, hey, man, I want this thing. And Nate looked him dead in the face and said, buy it. And Scary looked heartbroken because he thought he was about to get Nate to get it for free.
7: Yeah. Well, no, I want a discount on it.
3: Well, hold on. What does Nate have access to that I can
4: that's
3: get
4: what
3: for
4: he doesn't
3: free?
4: Want to say.
5: I don't want to say.
3: Well, then, you know, that's no fun. All right.
4: There's something for Scary's home.
3: That's too insider.
5: Yeah.
4: For Scary's home.
3: Scary, is it like, is it some of that sex furniture?
5: I don't have access to sex furniture. Just let me point that out.
4: You found a bunch of it yesterday.
7: Not even used?
3: But wait. What does Nate have access to?
5: It's somebody we work with, but yeah. I don't...
4: It's a client. It's a nice client. And Nate's I'm not asking them.
6: It's not technically a client.
7: I wanted to see if there was a discount code. That's all.
4: That's not what you said.
7: No, I wasn't specific.
3: All right. Okay, moving on. This is going nowhere. So I'm back. And you got your coffee. We all have our drug of choice, caffeine.
5: Yeah, we're getting some red ours.
3: All right, let's get back to this connections thing. We've got

0: Okay, they have something in common. Something in common. Those four pieces of sound. Let's go talk to Marianne. Marianne, please, please, please save us. What do those four pieces of sound have in common in this connections?
1: Good morning. I'm going to say that all of those singers have brown hair.
2: Oh.
3: Okay, wow.
2: No.
0: Well, do they?
2: I mean, some of the guys from BTS have all different color hair.
3: Yeah.
2: Drake
3: yeah.
2: definitely has black hair.
0: Yeah.
2: So does The Weeknd.
0: I wish that was the answer, Marianne. Believe me. We've got to move on with our lives. But thank you, and thank you for listening to us.
2: Good job, Marianne.
1: Have a thank great you. Day, guys.
0: Thank you. Sarah, line 8. Yeah, I'm sure Sarah will get it wrong, too. This is just what's going to happen. Sarah, can

0: morning.
1: Good morning.
0: My guess is that they have boycotted the Grammys.
1: Is that correct?
2: It is.
3: Yay! That's right.
1: BTS announced late last week they were boycotting the Grammys. Well, walk us through the other three.
2: Yeah, so BTS withdrew because the Grammys just announced a specific K-pop, or best Asian pop music performance category, and they felt like they were segregated rather than included for their music, so they withdrew. In 2021, Drake had some friction with the Academy, so he withdrew his two nominations for the 2022 Grammy Awards.
1: Right.
2: Morgan Wallen apparently refuses to submit because he says he gets a general lack of recognition from major U.S. award shows. And The Weeknd said that his After Hours and Blinding Lights got no nominations, so he vowed to permanently block his label from ever submitting his music to the Grammys. And he says the process of voting is corrupt. So they all have beef with the Grammys. Yeah.
1: Yeah, and the BTS beef has the army up in arms. Mm-hmm. They are so pissed off at the Grammys. Holding up signs that say F the Grammys.
2: Yeah.
1: Don't mess with the army, man.
2: Absolutely.
1: they're a fine bunch of folks. Hey, so you got it right. Congratulations, Sarah.
2: See, it wasn't too hard.
1: It really was. But not really. What do you have for Sarah?
4: Well, she did what nobody else could do. So we've really got to reward that $500 thanks to our friends at Top Dog Law.
2: Yay! Yay! Woo!
1: I know.
0: $500.
1: 500 bones on the way. Congratulations. Sarah, what are you doing? It's a beautiful day today. What's out there waiting for you?
0: I am actually headed to work right now in a traffic jam. I work at Children's Hospital.
1: Oh, that's cool. That's good news.
2: You're doing important stuff.
1: Well, very important.
0: Thank you.
1: So get in there and you do that miracle that you do every day. And thank you for listening to us. It's an honor to have you here, Sarah. Hold on 1 second. And thank you to Top Dog Law at topdoglaw.com. You know, I was listening to their commercials. I love their commercials. I'm a big fan. And, they have won over $1 billion for their clients so far.
2: Wow.
1: Yeah. They're very good. Very good at what they do.
2: That's a B?
1: Yeah, with a B.
2: Damn.
1: So, if you're in a car accident, if you slip and fall and hurt yourself because of someone else's problem, someone else's issue, guess what? TopDogLaw.com. Go in there. Let them do their thing. And we love, thank you, Top Dog Law. They're the official law firm of the morning show. We love them. That's cool. Mm-hmm. So they all boycotted the Grammys. You know what I want to do? Would you let me come up with the connections?
2: Of course. Oh, this is going to be good.
1: I'm going to put some thought into this. It's going to be very cerebral, I'm sure.
4: Okay.
2: Ooh.
1: Mm-hmm. I'm going to come up with the connections, and I'm going to try to have it for tomorrow for the birthday show, okay?
2: Okay.
4: Ooh,
2: okay.
4: Have fun. Oh, wait. Birthday show.
2: Wait, no, that's just
1: it's my birthday tomorrow, and we're doing a show. This will be my gift to you on my birthday.
4: I love that.
1: Connections.
4: Can't wait.
1: Why not? Hey, so I'm eagerly awaiting someone to come to my car. I've never done this before. I sold my car, and they're coming to take it away.
4: What, like Craigslist or something? How do you, Facebook?
1: Well, I'm not going to say which company I use, but I know, you know, until they pay me, I'm not going to say. Oh. No, but no, this is a great thing. These companies, without naming names, I'm sure you've heard of a few of them. It's really a great concept. Have you guys ever sold a car like that or bought a car like that?
2: Brandon is in the process of doing it right now.
1: Really?
2: Yes.
1: He's selling or buying?
2: He is selling his Jeep and he is getting a Tesla.
5: Ooh.
1: Oh, nice.
2: Yep.
1: Well, I love that someone's coming to my house to take a car, but I wanted to do kind of a repo fantasy. Hear me out.
2: Whoa.
1: Where I'm in the house doing my thing or in the garden, you know, it's tomatoes. And I'm out there doing my thing. And then a tow truck pulls up my driveway, connects to my car. And I run over and start yelling at them. What are you doing? What are you doing? The repo man. This is my fantasy. Are you with me? I have a repo fantasy. Because you see people, you see these shows all the time. What was that show that where they repoed cars all the time?
2: South Beach Tow?
1: Yes. All the drama. You know, a lot of them had, you know, Rottweilers and things. I don't have, you know, I have Schnauzers, so I my dogs can't.
2: A little different.
1: I don't have car yard dogs, as they call them. But I want them when they come take my car, they're going to give me cash, of course. When they take my car, I want to have a

0: Meepo Fantasy. Who's with me? Who sees the logic?
1: So you want them to surreptitiously roll up in the middle of the night like they do when they actually repo your car and take it away?
0: I never thought of nighttime.
2: But in a real repo situation, there's friction, there's an argument going on.
0: Yes.
2: I feel like that wouldn't be the case with you.
0: Did you guys know? I'm going to amaze you. Froggy once repoed a car.
3: Monster.
0: I did. Did you know
3: you're
0: that?
3: A monster.
4: What?
0: Wow. Talk I did. About it, Frog.
5: I did. So I was really good friends with this girl. She was a manager for Enterprise Rent-A-Car. And somebody had done a cash rental, and they had overstayed their welcome with the cash rental, and they had asked for the car back. It was a Geo Metro. This thing, it probably had a 40-mile-per-hour top speed. And so we got in another Enterprise Rent-A-Car. I was the passenger. She said, I'm going to take you. It's a red car. It's in the driveway. We knew right where it was. Pulled up. She pulled up right behind it. I have never gotten into a car, unlocked the door, put it in reverse, and I peeled out in a Geo Metro getting the hell out of this. I was so afraid the guy, but I had all these like visions in my head of what was going to happen. He was going to come running out. He was going to shoot me. Yeah. There was going to be dogs, like all these things. And right as I pulled out of the driveway, he came running out the front door, and I was down the road and finally got out of there. But I have never been so scared. But yes, I once repoed a vehicle, but it was a legal repo. Wow. It was an adrenaline rush.
0: That's crazy.
5: It was cool though. It was fun. We still talk about it. I'm still friends with the girl. I actually went out with her Saturday night. We hung out with her and her husband Saturday night. We still talk about it. It's hilarious. But yeah, wow. So it happened.
0: Would anyone else like to repo a car? Gandhi would love to repo a car.
3: No, Danielle, I don't want to do that. I feel like
0: Danielle
3: repoing
0: can't
3: a car.
0: She would, yeah. Danielle would wreck it.
4: Yeah, I'd wreck it before we get out the driveway. Wouldn't be good.
0: All right. There you go.
3: I feel like that ruins someone's day so bad because obviously they're struggling with whatever. Oh, God.
5: Yes, because all their stuff was in the car. And she said, if you want to take the time to take the stuff that's in the car and throw it in the driveway. So the stuff that I could out of the window, I just dumped it out of the window so he could have his thing. I didn't want to keep any of that. Put his stuff in the driveway and hauled ass.
0: I mean, why would you want to go bungee jumping when you could repo a car? It's the same. It's the same high. No. So have you ever had to hide your car because they were going to come repo it? I did.
4: Oh my God. You did?
5: Did you?
0: Yes. Oh. Yes. Years and years and years ago, they were coming. They said, we're coming to repo your car. You haven't made a payment in how many months, whatever. So I took it to a friend's house, and I hid it in their garage until I could find the money to pay for it.
4: Wow.
5: Wow.
0: Hey, man. DJ credit. I still have it.
3: There you go. I knew a repo man, and I have to say, of all the people I know in my life, he was one of the biggest a-holes I've ever met. He loved it, man. He used to get off on just ruining someone's day.
4: That's terrible.
3: Yeah.
4: Awful.
3: He was the worst.
1: Wait, ruining their day? They're not paying for the car.
3: I know.
1: So how is that real?
3: They're probably struggling, Nate.
1: Yeah, they probably have bigger bills. Shouldn't have gotten the car in the first place.
4: But you don't know what's going on in their lives.
3: Yeah.
0: Exactly. It still can ruin their day, even though they are in arrears.
3: And then it just makes the arrears all worse because now they can't go to work and do things. It's just like, oh man, it costs a lot of money to be broke.
1: Oh my God.
0: All right. By the way, if anyone's planning on coming out and repoing my cars, don't.
3: You just said it was your fantasy.
0: No, but you know, I would. A repo fantasy. It's just, yeah, it's not good. Hey, we do have $1,000 free money phone tap on the way. Thanks to our friends at BIC. I'm using.
1: You ready?
0: I'm using my BIC right now, if you know what I'm saying. So hang out. You win a grand with us next.
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1: I'm David Miller. Here's your news and weather. Applications have opened for a $10 million regional infrastructure fund. The investment is designed to help small Oregon communities and tribes plan and build essential infrastructure projects to support economic growth. The fund was established as part of House Bill 5204, a 2026 economic development package signed into law by Oregon's governor in April. FEMA authorized federal funds yesterday to assist with firefighting costs for the Roe Creek Complex West Zone Fire in Crook and Jefferson counties. The decision allows the federal government to pay 75% of eligible expenses for the blaze, which is currently threatening local homes and infrastructure. State firefighting costs can increase rapidly during major incidents. At the height of the Akawa Butte fire, expenses reached over $1 million per day. While FEMA approved a grant for that fire, the agency initially denied the request for the Creek Complex. This inconsistency led local representatives to seek answers regarding the federal response. FEMA eventually approved the funding. Kenneth Michael Anderson, an Oregon Department of Human Services employee, was arrested on a charge of second-degree child neglect. Police said Anderson left an 8-month-old child in an unattended vehicle for 30 minutes on Tuesday of last week. Anderson, a 56-year-old family time coordinator, had driven the infant to the Southwest MK Drive office following a supervised family visit in Redmond. The child was evaluated at St. Charles Bend and released to her resource parents.
2: From the Local Alert Weather Center, I'm Jillian Fortner. High temperatures will be in the mid to upper 80s under sunny and hazy skies. We will fall into the 40s and 50s overnight, but temperatures will continue to rise as we head into the middle of the week. That's going to bring us into the mid 90s tomorrow, but the peak of the heat arrives on Thursday with temperatures nearing the triple digits. The combination of hot temperatures and very dry conditions will keep fire danger elevated for the next few days. From the Local Alert Weather Center, I'm Jillian Fortner.
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4: 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It's true, though. Where would we be without our Bic pens? This is the one. 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
5: Yeah.
4: They now come in other, you know, the regular four-color pen was, as I recall, blue, black, green, and red, right?
6: Correct.
5: Yeah.
6: Yes.
5: Yep.
4: Right. Now they have pastel colors.
5: Mm-hmm.
4: They have the ones you were talking about yesterday, Danielle.
5: Yeah, the pen itself is actually metallic.
4: Metals.
5: So you can get like a silver one. 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
5: Wow.
4: And Bic is like, no, not only are we donating up to 5 million pens to teachers, that's a lot, we also want to give them money for themselves and for the schools. 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
0: Don't answer the phone, Elvis Duran. The Elvis Duran phone tap.
6: Here we go, the phone tap. Scary. It's all yours.
7: Yeah, well, I had a lot of fun phone tapping the Korean restaurant and the Spanish restaurant. Remember, I crossed the phone lines and put them together? So I figured, hey, why don't I do it again? This time I'm going to use two competing car services.
6: My God, Scary. Yeah. These people get so mad when you do that.
7: This is like a crank call. Nobody sent in the email. I was just having fun.
6: All right, let's listen and see how Scary has fun.
8: Freedom travel.
9: I got to go to the dentist.
8: Where are you? Where can we pick you up?
9: Well, Broadway.
8: Okay, Broadway.
9: Broadway and Maple.
8: Broadway and what, sir?
9: Broadway and Maple.
8: Bedford?
9: Like Maple. Maple.
8: Maple. You're like saying Maple.
9: Syrup. Like syrup.
8: Okay, yeah. And where are you going?
9: I'm going to the dentist.
8: Okay, great. Which one, sir?
9: The Marina Boulevard.
8: Sir, you gotta help me out a little bit.
9: Boulevard?
8: Boulevard and what?
9: Savannah Boulevard.
8: What's the name of the boulevard?
9: Savannah Boulevard.
8: Corona?
9: Savannah.
8: Toronto Boulevard.
9: Could you hold on a second? My friend is going to talk to you because I have stuff in my mouth.
8: Sure, no problem. Good morning. Executive car and limo.
9: I need a car.
8: Let me know exactly where you're going so we can get a car out to you.
9: I have something in my mouth since I'm going to the dentist. Could you talk to my friend to tell me where to pick me up?
8: Oh, sure, not a problem, sir. Put your friend on, please.
9: Okay, hold on.
8: Hello?
9: Okay.
8: Thank you. Hello? Yes, hello, sir. Where are you located? The guy said Broadway and Maple. Broadway and Maple, we're at that location. Maple will get you. We don't need picking up.
10: You called me, guy. You said we need a car. I'm going to give you a car. Broadway and Maple will take you to the dentist. It'll be like 10 minutes.
8: Where are you going?
10: No, where are you going? I'm glad that we got where you are down.
8: I'm picking you up.
10: So you're going to walk here to get the car?
8: I'm not walking anywhere.
10: You know, this is ridiculous. Call me back when you figure it out. I got too many people who need rides.
8: Call you what? I don't even have a number. You call.
10: Freedom travel.
9: Hey, you talk to my friend?
10: Yeah, I tried to talk to your friend. He didn't know what he was talking about. Now, are you going to a dentist or not?
9: Yeah, going to a dentist on the boulevard.
10: Which boulevard?
9: Savannah.
10: I have no idea what you're saying.
9: My friend will tell you where I'm going.
10: Tell him where you're going so we can come get you.
8: Hello?
10: What town is the dentist in? Maybe I can help you. Hello?
9: Executive.
10: Executive? Yes, it's Executive Car Limo. What kind of town is that?
9: Executive Town.
10: You're in Executive Town?
8: Executive Town Car Limo.
10: And now you need a limo?
8: No, we don't need a limo. We have limos.
10: I don't need a limo. I want to know what town you're in.
8: If you don't need a limo, why are you calling us?
10: I'm not calling you. You're calling me. What town are you in?
8: Don't start with me. Or I'm being as professional as possible.
9: Do you talk to my friend?
8: Your friend is confused, sir. He's not giving me any information.
9: I got gauze in my mouth. I got gauze.
8: Gauze pads in your mouth?
9: I gotta make my appointment.
8: Please give me a destination.
9: Savannah Boulevard.
8: Okay, Savannah Boulevard. Hold on, we're checking out. Check out a price. Freedom travel.
9: I guess this is it. You got that?
8: Where are you going?
9: My friend will tell you where I'm going.
8: I can't take this. Hello? Hello? Yeah, Savannah Boulevard. Savannah Boulevard, all right. $15.
10: It's 18. Well, if you want to pay 18, that's awesome.
8: You're paying me 18. If I'm taking you from point A to B, you would give me money.
10: What the are you talking about, man?
8: What are you talking about?
10: You call me.
9: Yes, are you? I can look at a dentist.
8: No. You're going to get a call off your ass straight from me. I'm going to come see you.
9: No, you're
8: playing around.
11: Oh, well, you guys, just so you know, you guys have been phone tapped.
8: Yeah, I knew you
10: playing jokes, B. I know you were playing jokes on me. It wasn't me, man. I wasn't playing a joke on you. You were playing a joke on me.
11: It's actually, no, it's Elvis Duran in the Morning Show. My name is Scary Jones, and I've connected your phone lines together.
10: Oh, man. Who set this up? Somebody in there, somebody over here, one of my drivers, right? They set this up, right?
11: I'm just dialing a couple of numbers and putting them together.
10: Oh, man. Y'all got me. You definitely got me. My girlfriend listens to this.
0: The Elvis Duran phone tap.
4: And there you have it. His girlfriend listens to this stuff. Anyway, Scary, thank you for the phone tap. Very obnoxious. So you just go into the studio with two phone lines and connect people and just sit there and watch the sparks fly.
11: Absolutely. In this case, two cab companies. Love it.
4: There you go. Cab companies. They still had cab companies?
11: Yeah. Old school car services.
4: Mm-hmm. All right. Hey, that was your $1,000 free money phone tap. Is this Narvin? With an N?
12: Oh, yes, it is. Good morning.
4: Hello, Narvin! Morning. You're caller 100. You won $1,000, Narvin. Good for you.
12: That's crazy. I'm shaking right now.
4: Are you really? Like a human vibrator? Yes. I love that. $1,000 is a lot of money.
12: Yeah, heart's racing,
4: shaking. It's 10 $100 bills, if you want to visualize it. Or, you know, in pennies. How many? You know, never mind. It doesn't matter. Congratulations to you, Narvin. $1,000 on the way. Thanks to our friends at BIC. What are you doing today, Narvin? Because you're calling from New York. It's a beautiful day, a gorgeous day today. What are you doing?
12: I kind of got into late to work today because I'm waiting for the babysitter. But, yeah, it turned out great.
4: Mm. All right. Well, have fun with the money. Hold on 1 second, Narvin. And thanks to BIC, another $1,000 free money phone tap tomorrow. And just think about that teacher you want to nominate. The teacher that's going to win $5,000. With a Walmart shopping spree and $5,000 Walmart Foundation grant for their school.
5: Wow.
4: That's one of the many things BIC is doing for our teachers and our schools and students, like your kids or like you. 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Danielle, what do you have coming up?
5: We're going to talk about some reality TV villains competing against each other again. And country music is dominating the charts right now.
4: I've got to send a shout out to people on the West Coast who are waking up to fight fires in Washington State.
5: Yes.
4: You were doing this story earlier. What's the latest on that, Gandhi?
13: It's pretty bad over there. So they say that most of the fires are still uncontained. Right now, the governor says FEMA is sending resources to help residents ahead of the official approval from the president. They have declared emergencies in six counties. Hundreds of buildings have already been burned down. Thousands of people have been evacuated. It is not great.
5: Wow.
4: Well, we received a text that says, please, the crews are starting to wake up in their tents. People and restaurants are bringing breakfast over around 5 a.m. We have firefighters from around the world here helping us. Please send a shout out of thanks to all of them. I'll make sure the radios are turned up. Thank you. They saved our house and they're saving many others. Wow. Okay. Thank you for listening to us. Yeah. Much love to you and to all those firefighters and everyone supporting firefighters. Thank you for what you're doing right now.
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0: 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Thank you for waking up with us today. 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
16: Come again?
15: 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We're doing a show, right?
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19: Look, if you've never heard our show before and you heard that we just played... Is that what our show is? Is
16: yes.
19: That really a synopsis of what we do?
16: Yeah, sometimes.
15: It's a collage.
19: A sample. Oh, God. All right. Hey, no matter what we're doing, I'm sure I'm glad you're listening. We have people doing all sorts of things while listening, getting ready for work, at work, on the way home from work, getting kids ready for school, getting ready to go teach school, fighting fires.
16: Wow.
19: Saving lives and property. You know, we've had a lot of people texting in from Spokane, Washington, that they're out not only fighting fires but assisting those who are fighting the fires, and it's grim. Mm. It is a dangerous situation. Yeah. They, according to Gandhi's report, and we'll get into this again in a moment with an update, they have arrested someone in connection with these fires, right?
16: Yes.
19: And you also said that the fires are rapidly approaching residential areas.
16: Yes. They're on the way right now, and that's why it's a very big deal, and so many people are out there. They've declared a state of emergency in six different areas. It is very scary right now. Over 60,000 people have been evacuated. 700 buildings, I believe, have already been burned down completely.
19: Wow.
16: Yeah.
19: And look at the numbers of people who are flying in from around the world to help out. Thank you. The Australia crew heard you and said you're talking about us. Okay,
16: what's up,
19: hello,
16: Australia?
19: Welcome. Aww. Welcome to the United States. Please come back and visit us under different circumstances.
16: Yeah.
19: We beg. But thank you for what you're doing out there. That's, you know, it's a beautiful Spokane, and that area of Washington State is so gorgeous. And I know this is, I don't mean to be negative Nancy here, but I've always learned that there's a price to pay when you live in paradise. When you live in just a natural, beautiful area, there's Mother Nature is always at work, or someone who is lighting fires and screwing with Mother Nature as well. Living in paradise. So if you have no disasters where you live, good God, how awful is that place?
16: Oh my gosh, that's nice.
19: No, you know what I'm saying. You know, I'm living in on the West Coast, and you have mudslides and fires and the whole thing.
9: Yeah.
19: And, you know, living in Florida, you have palm trees and beaches and hurricanes. There's a price to pay for living in paradise.
14: What kind of a jackass does it on purpose? I mean,
16: that's
14: really
16: horrible.
14: Really?
16: This guy had a past of other horrible things, so.
19: Jeez. Well, I tell you, we'll keep an eye on that. I know you have the update coming up in a few seconds. We're about to go around the room. May I add something to the around the room today?
16: Oh.
9: Yeah, sure.
19: Okay, let me know when it's my turn. Let's start with Danielle. What's on your mind today?
14: So I have this view of Diamond Studio that you guys don't have because I sit on the other side. And it's so cute to see her relationships with people. So, like, Andrew and her are the cutest, like, I know they're not a couple, but they're so cute. They're always hugging, they're always talking, they're always chatting, whispering to each other. Like, I feel like if she's upset, she gets a hug from Andrew. If Andrew's upset, he gets a hug from Diamond. And then Scotty will come in there, and they're all loving on each other and everything.
19: Yeah, what's going on in
14: there?
19: It's
14: like everyone loves Diamond. She just is the sweetest person, I think. And she just gets all this love from people. But a lot of people don't get that, like, view, but I get this view. And it's very nice to see. If people were going up in her face and smacking her, I wouldn't be so happy. But it's nice to see everybody loving up on her.
19: Let's try that, shall we?
16: I want to.
19: Let's go on there. Let's all go in there and smack her. One at a time, though. Yeah, we love our Diamond. We love you, Diamond. Diamond! Diamond!
16: Love
19: Diamond!
16: You, Diamond! Mean it. Yes!
19: Love you. What's on your mind today, Gandhi?
16: Well, actually, mine's about Diamond, too, but it was in the completely opposite direction because I think she's a bit of a butthole.
14: Oh,
19: okay.
14: Yeah.
19: Okay.
16: So earlier today, we were talking, and I have to say, I think it's partially my fault because I solicited for an answer that I shouldn't have. So I've been working out and trying to eat healthy and just be a different person. And I was like, oh, Diamond, I think my legs are getting bigger. What do you think? She looked right at me and goes, nah, same. Hater, at least hype me up so that I can keep going. But she would not. She's too honest. And part of me appreciates that. But the other part of me does not think she's so sweet.
19: I think she says that just to get under your skin. You do look great.
16: Well, that's nice of you. But I think she said it because it's true, which is probably the kick in the ass that I needed to keep going. But I don't like her for it.
19: Aww. Diamond, do you want to answer to this accusation?
17: I think she's right. I was just being honest. You know what I mean?
19: Okay. All right.
14: I told her she looks skinny.
16: Well, thanks, Danielle. Uh-huh. I want to be strong. That's what I'm aiming for here. I want muscles. I'm not
19: straight, Nate.
16: Anywhere.
19: What's up with you? What's up with you today,
9: Straight Every
19: Nate?
9: Office has an unsung hero. We have two here, and it's Mike and Rupert.
16: Oh yeah.
19: Oh yeah.
9: You guys know exactly what I'm talking about. They're not secret heroes. They're unsung heroes. And it's any time, and I think about and thank that person at your office or your workplace today, because these guys literally, if we ever have an issue, it's like, hey, you know, Mike, somebody spilled something on the carpet. Okay, I'll fix it. The door's not closing right. No problem. I got it. Somebody pooped on the chair. All right, I'll deal with it. You know, these guys literally take care of it, and they don't look for accolades. Yeah. They don't, brag about it. They just get it done. quietly and quickly, and I love you guys.
14: And
9: so.
14: Rupert takes pictures of your packages and says, oh, hey, yeah. This is on your desk, just so you know, and he sends you a picture.
16: Yep. They're the
14: it's
16: best.
14: So cool.
9: They're so great.
19: Yeah. They both go over and beyond.
14: They do.
19: And
14: we appreciate they really them. Do.
19: Thank so, you, guys.
9: Love you guys.
19: Hey, Froggy, what's up?
20: Yesterday, I did something that made me realize that I am turning into my father. So, I was outside trimming a tree, and some guy walked by, not minding his own business, and he called. I was trimming limbs off of my house. Okay, they were touching my house. So he goes, "Oh, you're a tree murderer," and I'm like, "I wasn't going to say anything."
19: Are you kidding me? Get out!
20: I wasn't going to say anything. I wasn't, but then I couldn't help myself. I said, "Yeah, I do this to keep me from doing it to people." He put his head down and kept walking. And I'm like, that's good. Exactly like something my dad would say.
19: Good. Good.
20: Mind your own business, you jackass. I wasn't murdering the tree. It's on my house. So I was just taking the limbs off my house. That's it.
16: Sounds like murder. I don't know.
19: Move along. Oh, well. Okay. Well, the tree's murdering his house. How about
14: that? Yeah.
20: Right.
19: We have several murders being.
20: So I'm turning into my dad.
19: Yeah. Hello, Scary. What's up with you today?
21: I have a new fascination with beavers. I was on social media yesterday and told...
19: Say it again. What?
21: A fascination with beavers.
19: Okay. I know, but okay, you were where yesterday?
21: I was tooling around on TikTok, and I find that when... You know how beavers, when they go to the tree, and then they're gnawing at the tree, and they're eating the bark? Do you know that every once in a while, you ever notice that they stop, and they look around, and then they keep going? Do you know what that is? That is built in them listening... to see if the tree is falling on them. Somehow, over time, the beaver has this, it stops going, and then it stops and looks around and makes sure and listens, because if it hears a creaking, that means run away, get the hell out of there.
14: Really?
21: And I saw a collection, a montage of beavers eating trees, and this one tree was about to fall. The beaver knew, and it ran away. It scurried off, and the tree fell. It was in, that was in like the, you
20: Siri,
21: know.
20: How did you become so well-versed in beavers?
21: I don't know. It just started serving me on my algorithm, beavers. So.
19: Well, look at this photo that Nate just found. A beaver killed by a tree.
21: No!
19: Well, you know, maybe not all of them have that built-in sense, but that's, look, you know what? You can find such incredible miracles going on in nature.
21: Yeah.
19: And it's happening every day, and we don't even know about half of it.
14: It's true, though. It says they pause to listen.
21: They pause to listen.
14: What the hell?
21: You see them pause.
19: Every once in a while, you're going to get a deaf beaver out there.
21: Like the one. That's terrible.
19: Oh my gosh, the bloodshed. There you go. Thank you for sharing that. That was great. May I share mine now?
21: Yeah.
20: Yes.
19: We were in beautiful Metuchen, New Jersey yesterday, and we had the choice of several great looking restaurants to walk into, but we decided to go to Haley's Harp and Pub in Metuchen, New Jersey. And the name Haley's Harp and Pub, it was exactly as you expected. We walked in, sat at the bar. Wonderful person was taking care of us behind the bar. Got a couple of really cold beers, and I ordered the shepherd's pie.
20: Oh yeah!
19: Allie's got some fried chicken thing with stuff with bacon. I don't know what it was, but it was tremendous. We had a great time just sitting there and watching the town folk come in. I mean, you know, look, Alex is off on Mondays, and I have the afternoons off. But what are those people doing for a living? They can all come in and sit around that bar and hang out all day. I thought it was cool, but Haley's Harp and Pub, thank you for a wonderful, wonderful pub experience. Love there that. You go.
21: That's awesome.
19: Haley's Harp and Pub in Metuchen, New Jersey. Thank you, Froggy, for not making any Metuchen jokes.
16: Good job.
20: You're welcome.
14: I was thinking if I didn't say it.
20: Me either.
14: Because I thought he would say it, so that's why I didn't say it.
20: Did you get any touching in my touching?
14: I also was going to add a beaver joke.
19: All right, I'm taking my acknowledgement and my thank yous back for both of them.
20: I love you, Danielle.
14: Love you too.
19: We had a great time in my touching, and so that's all I can say. Anyway, thank you for your hospitality at Haley's Harp and Pub in beautiful Metuchen, New Jersey. Let's get into the three things we need to know from Gandhi. Gandhi, what is... No, it's Danielle's report. Yeah. Sorry. Danielle, what's going on?
14: So Bradley Cooper and Gigi Hadid have matching bands on their left ring fingers. And, of course, there's speculation that maybe they secretly wed and that we didn't know about it, obviously. They've dated for 3 years, and I don't know, but I guess we'll see. So Tate McRae was talking to Variety, and she got a gift of sourdough bread from Taylor Swift. And she said, the basket smelled amazing. I don't know what perfume she wears, but I was like, she must smell incredible. So it wasn't just the bread that smelled gorgeous. It obviously was Taylor, whatever she was wearing, when that bread came. So
19: okay, no offense, but do you really want sourdough bread that smells like perfume?
16: Not at all.
14: It wouldn't taste great, I would think, if it gets in your mouth.
19: It messes with your sensors.
14: But I don't know. The Petal album by Ariana Grande is on pace to debut at number one on the charts with a projected 300,000 units. But right now, country music is dominating the Billboard Hot 100. For the first time in chart history, the top five songs are country. How crazy is that? You've got Taylor Swift. You've got Morgan Wallen, Ella Langley. You've got Stella Lefty. I mean, it's crazy, but that's what's going on. And Timothée Chalamet accompanied Kylie Jenner to a performance of Phantom of the Opera in Los Angeles. And people are saying that he really wants an Academy Award. And he claimed, remember, that nobody cared about opera?
16: Yep.
14: Well, he went to see Phantom of the Opera. So maybe he's expanding his horizons.
19: That's not quite opera.
14: It's really not opera at all, really. But, you know, whatever. Okay. Pumpkin Spice Latte will be back at Starbucks on August 25th. Just letting you know in case you were ready for your Pumpkin Spice Latte. You know, I'm always ready for anything pumpkin. So, and Christina Applegate, I don't know if you noticed, but she has been laying low these past months. A lot of people were wondering what was going on with her. We know she is battling multiple sclerosis. If you haven't read her book, you definitely should. TMZ is saying that she was in the hospital, that she's been discharged from a Los Angeles hospital after nearly 4 months staying there. We don't know exactly the issue was or the complication, but knowing her, knowing Christina, she will let us know very soon. So our best going out to her. And Spider-Man Brand New Day, it is going to be in IMAX. Now, originally, The Odyssey had all the IMAX theaters, but that's no longer an exclusive. So that allows competing films to now appear in those theaters. So apparently they're going to stick Spider-Man in there. So if you've already seen Spider-Man another way, you may want to go back and see it again, Spider-Man Brand New Day. Rosie O'Donnell will be returning to The View for season 30. There's no deal done yet, but this is what she is saying. And a bunch of your favorite TV villains are coming together to compete head-to-head on Celebrity Weakest Link. So Richard Hatch from Survivor, Omarosa from The Apprentice, I mean, Tom from Vanderpump Rules. So you're going to get a lot of people that you love to hate. And what are we watching? Wizards of Beyond Waverly Place is wrapping things up with their series. America's Got Talent. You've got Beach Shazam, Password, and Watch What Happens Live. And that is my Danielle report.
19: Into the three things we need to know. Gandhi, what's going on with you?
16: All right. The accused arsonist suspected of starting one of the wildfires currently threatening Spokane, Washington, is going to make a court appearance today. The 37-year-old was arrested by a SWAT team yesterday after a witness said he saw him acting suspiciously near where one of the fires started on Saturday. He is a resident and is being held on $1 million bond. He also has a past criminal record in Arizona, including a manslaughter conviction for killing his father in Mesa back in 2010. More than 60,000 people so far have been evacuated from the area as fires burn largely uncontained. Hundreds of structures have been destroyed. Crews are still working to keep the lights on where they can. PowerOutage.us reports that more than 2,700 customers are without power in the county. That is a pretty good drop from a peak of more than 40,000 customers during a public safety power shutoff on Saturday. The fires are moving quickly toward residential areas, and the fire crews are getting their morning started as we speak. The cyclosporiasis outbreak in Michigan has officially killed two people. State health officials said both people had significant underlying health conditions that may have been impacted by the cyclosporiasis and dehydration. An outbreak of the illness in Michigan and nine other states has been linked to lettuce from Taylor Farms. Michigan has reported more than 11,000 cases of the illness. Cases have been reported in 45 states. And finally, forecasters say that severe thunderstorms are expected to return to parts of the northern plains this week. Eastern North Dakota and northwestern Minnesota are facing the greatest risk as the strongest storms could bring large hail, damaging wind gusts, and possible tornadoes. As that weather heads east, heavy rain and possible flash flooding is possible across the Midwest today, through Thursday. Areas from Iowa and Missouri into Illinois and southern Wisconsin, including Chicago, could see repeated rounds of heavy rainfall that may trigger local flooding. And some of that rain is expected to head toward us just after. And those are your three things.
19: All right, I got to throw some TV shows out for you. We started watching Widow's Point yesterday. We watched about four episodes of Widow's Point. It's a little slow, but we really like it. I don't know. What are your thoughts on Widow's Point? Also, Furious. Has anyone started watching Furious? Mm. It's not Widow's Point. It's Widow's Bay. Thank you, right. Nate. Sorry. Widow's Bay. All right, Furious. Has anyone started watching Furious?
16: I have not.
14: No.
19: It's getting like 100 tomatoes in the Rotten Tomato thing.
16: Wow.
21: Wow.
19: What's that look on your face, Nate? What?
0: I haven't even heard
19: someone fart?
0: Of that.
19: What's going on?
0: No, I haven't. What is Furious?
19: Emmy Rossum is in it.
0: Oh, I haven't even heard of that one.
19: Yeah. It's

0: Ace, and I'm just, it's on Hulu, I think. I don't know. Yeah, Google that one. So text us. What are you watching? We need to know. We need some shows. Text us about that and anything you want to text us about it. 55-100.
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1: Very nice, very nice. You know what? Sometimes I feel like a parent, and I got to keep the kids from fighting. Everyone's like trying to dig at each other and then pile on. And why is that? Why do we live in a in a society here in this room, people that like to pick on each other?
2: It's entertaining. Yeah. Entertainment.
3: That shows closeness in family.
2: Mm-hmm. Yes. My love language is light bullying, for sure.
1: Light bullying?
2: Light.
4: I might change that word.
2: Very light.
1: All right, people are texting in about TV shows. They're saying, yeah, Widow's Bay is a much watch. Oh. It definitely is a, it has a Stephen King vibe. As a matter of fact, I saw a Stephen King book in the little library scene, in the library scene last night.
5: Oh, so a little Easter egg, eh?
1: Yeah, there you go. It's creepy and

0: suspenseful, this person says. Can't wait for season two. I got to finish this one. But it's a slower paced show, but if you're okay with that, it's really good. It's pretty cool. Has anyone checked in about Furious? Furious is awesome. I believe that was the one on Hulu. Is that correct?
1: Yes.
0: Okay. Loving both. All right. So check out those two, Widows, Bay, and Furious, if you need something to watch. We need to get into sound with Garrett.
1: Yes,
0: Garrett's got some sound. What do you got going on?
1: All right, let's start with 85-year-old Martha Reeves, the Motown singer. She's going viral because she sang the national anthem over the weekend, but unfortunately it didn't go well, and some are saying it makes Fergie's national anthem look awesome.
0: Oof. Okay.
2: Boundless way or the land.
1: Well, yeah, so she said she was having some ear issues, and that's what made it sound like that, so be the judge for yourself. All right, so let's skip down to Zach Brown. So Zach Brown was at Fenway Park, performing at Fenway Park over the weekend, and did something very cool for everyone at Fenway Park at his show.
3: I'm buying every single person here a cruise for two people on the boat.
0: What?
3: Every single person here gets a cruise for themselves and a loved one to go on the boat.
0: Okay, wait a minute. Well, it is awesome, but is that coming out of his pocket?
1: Apparently it is.
0: Oh my lord, you said 35,000 people?
1: Well, really it's 70 because if it's them and someone else.
4: Oh boy. He's got it.
0: Okay.
4: He can afford it. He's good. He's got it.
0: That's insane.
1: He should have
0: it. By the way, don't take a cruise on a boat. He called it a boat. It's a ship.
1: Yes.
0: We know, we learned that. Thank you, NCL, for teaching us that.
1: Imagine being his manager going, what did you just do? Now I got to book everything.
0: His accountant.
1: Yeah, his accountant. All right. So this is interesting. So it is so bad in Pittsburgh with sports right now, including their baseball team, that when you call up the sports radio show to complain about sports, you just happen to be doing other things aside from talking about sports.
0: Hmm. Okay.
5: Chair in which we sit.
6: Exactly. You know,
7: what can I get started for you?
6: Over the last decade, hold on 1 second, Dan. Give me
5: what was
6: two,
5: that? Are you in the drive-through?
6: Classics and that. Yeah, I am. I'm sorry. I apologize. I'm trying to get my. My son, thing, but Dan, where we are.
5: Where are you at? Hold on a sec. Give me a second. Where are you at? Are you stress eating right now?
6: Wendy's at La Trobe.
5: Wendy's. What are you getting?
6: Two big bacon classics.
0: I'm sure that call made that show interesting.
1: Yeah.
0: Probably.
1: All right. So we all know the song Jump Around and, start on the third column what the beginning of Jump Around sounds like, right?
0: Oh yeah. Love it.
1: All right. Okay. So did you know throughout the song, House of Pain samples it does three different samples. So that sample right there is actually from 1963 from a song called Harlem Shuffle.
0: Wow. Oh, how cool.
1: Yeah.
0: I love that. Okay.
1: And then you know the saxophone in that song sounds like this. Comes from another sample in
0: 1980. That's a sax?
1: No, it actually is.
0: It is? I mean, that's a really high note.
1: Well,
0: okay.
1: So what they did was they sampled it and then worked it towards them. This is from 1989, Ain't Saying Nothing by Divine Street.
0: Wow.
1: And that actually...
0: If that's a sax. That guy has a tight embouchure. Yeah.
1: And that came from... but that actually came from another sample of Chubby Checkers as well. So that's where it originated
8: from.
0: Wow. Oh, what a great song.
9: That's awesome.
0: That is pretty awesome. Yeah. We should play it.
1: Do it.
8: Yeah.
0: Woo! So now you know more about Jump Around, House of Pain. You're a good American, Garrett. Thank you, sir.
8: Yeah.

0: A bunch of Irish boys doing their thing.
1: Jump Around. What a great song.
0: Hey, we're talking about TV shows. Tomorrow, August 5th, Ted Lasso is back for a new season.
2: Yep.
0: Looking forward to that. Also, The Sharks.
2: Yeah.
3: Sharks.
4: With a D.
0: Oh, come on. You know, it's got to be with a T. It's more fun with a T. The Sharks. What would that show be about?
2: Oh, my gosh.
0: Froggy, what would the show The Sharks be about?
3: Well, you would, like, be somewhere where you probably couldn't get to a bathroom, and you'd gamble on a fart, and you'd lose.
0: Mm-hmm. Okay. The Sharks.
3: Yeah. Shart your pants.
0: I love that. So what do we know about The Shards? It's based in the 70s, 1970s?
2: Let's see what it's
0: 80s. Let me look up The Shards. The 80s, yeah. Oh, even better, The Shards. So there's a lot of greed going on there, probably.
2: Sex,
0: a lot
2: of cocaine. It says sex, drugs, cocaine. And serial killers.
0: Ooh. 2023 autofiction novel by Bret Easton Ellis, who I love. Mm-hmm. I didn't know that. Set in 1981 LA. It blends fact and fiction to explore. Oh, so they're going to use some characters in there that are based on real people.
2: Wow.
0: Huh. The story follows 17-year-old Bret as he navigates privilege, sexuality, and obsession with a new mysterious student, Robert Mallory, mm-hmm. while a serial killer known as the Trawler stalks the city, ooh. Targeting teenagers and getting closer to Bret's group. Sounds like it's got everything yeah. I want in a show.
2: It's Ryan Murphy, too, so it should be good.
0: I'm in.
2: Yeah.
0: Okay. And then Ted Lasso. I know we're excited about Ted Lasso.
2: Tonight,
0: tomorrow.
2: Right? No, tomorrow.
0: Is it
2: tomorrow?
0: Fifth.
2: The 5th.
5: Oh, boo.
0: Is it? Or midnight tonight. Or whatever. Stay up late.
2: Mm-hmm.
0: Yeah, The Shards. I want to go read this. I want to read The Shards.
6: I can't.
3: All I hear is shards now.
6: I can't take you seriously saying that.
0: Yeah. What do you mean? The Shards?
6: All I hear is the other one. All I hear is sharts.
0: Well, so what are shards? Like shards of glass?
2: Maybe.
5: Probably.
2: That's not okay. Their last name, right?
0: I don't know. We're going to find out together. Hold on a second. Why is the new series The Shards named The Shards? Let's burn down an entire forest for finding out. Here we go. Working with ChatGPT. Oh, this, okay. The buildings are burning. It's not giving me an answer.
2: Mine is the fractured breaking reality.
0: Fragmented
2: youth and illusion.
0: Like fragments of glass to reveal the whole picture. Okay, The Shards. Mm-hmm. I'm in. Plus that famous building in London, The Shard, right?
2: Oh, yeah.
0: Yes.
2: Sure.
0: You've heard of that? Anyone?
3: No.
0: Do you know? It's a beautiful, huge, it looks like a big piece of broken glass. It's a building.
6: I'm gonna Google
0: that
6: right now.
0: Who knew? Yeah. I did. There's a hotel there. I stayed there once.
5: Anyway. That's awesome. Oh, that's
0: okay.
5: What that is.
6: Oh, that.
0: Yeah.
6: Oh, okay, I get it.
2: It's got a pointy top.
3: The Shards.
0: Has anyone come up with a yes or a no whether I should accept QR codes for my birthday drinks tomorrow?
2: Yes.
5: I think you should.
4: I think you should post it on your story, tell them to hit the link, and buy the birthday boy a drink.
0: Mm. Well, I need to set up a special Venmo for this, right, I guess?
5: I don't think you have to set up a special one. No, you can just Venmo
4: right
5: regularly.
4: You. Just have it direct right to your Venmo.
0: Don't let everyone know in my Venmo. I don't, no. I think a new Venmo.
6: Because
0: would...
6: then they'll just start requesting money from you.
4: That's right.
0: Yeah,
4: it goes both ways.
2: Oh yeah, that's true.
0: We'll do that anyway, but no. I've got my own Venmo. Have you guys ever sent Venmo to someone and you sent it to the wrong person and you can't get your money back?
5: Yes.
0: I did that.
5: Yeah, you did. Did you get it back?
0: No.
5: Oh.
0: Never.
5: They should have a withdrawal. Like withdrawing the transaction that you just did. Like, I do not want to send this.
0: They say once you send it, it's gone. It's done.
2: Crazy. There should be a mistake, but that's why they say, are you sure? And they say, sometimes there's a PIN code, right, that you're supposed to put in if you don't know,
0: I don't
2: if the
0: know,
2: phone number's not recognizable.
6: You can override that though.
2: Yeah.
0: Yeah. I lost a lot of money on that.
2: Oh,
0: and it was actually going to a good cause. It was actually to benefit someone who needed some help, right?
4: Yep.
0: And we all benefited this. There's someone here at work. And, I even sent them a message. Hey, sorry to bother you. The money I sent you was meant for someone with your name, but without a hyphen or with a hyphen or something. And it's for a very special situation involving a child in the child's health and medical well-being. Didn't hear anything. They took that money and ran.
2: Jerks.
4: Disgusting.
0: Hey, what are you going to do? What, Nate?
6: I had somebody send me, I still have it sitting in my PayPal account, $100. This person, I had no clue who it was. Right. And so I sent them a message. I'm like, are you sure you meant to send this to me? No response. Right. So then immediately all the red flags start going up and I Googled it. Apparently it's a scam because then you send it back to them right? So they get the $100 and then they say they never sent it in the first place. So then they get another $100 and you're out $100.
2: And then PayPal will investigate it and you'll get thrown off of PayPal.
6: Yeah, yeah.
2: PayPal, I've gotten thrown off of PayPal. I can't use it anymore because something like that happened.
3: Why are you scamming people on PayPal, Daniel?
2: But somebody got investigated and blah, blah, blah. And now they're like, well, you can't use it anymore. I'm like, all right, well, you just lost a lot of money. I'm just saying. Whatever.
0: Yeah, once it's gone, it's gone.
2: Yep.
0: Hey, question from a texter. Hey, good morning. Scary. Yep. Why do you always yell out Garrett's name after he finishes his report? Do you have some sort of tick?
5: Yes. He can't
4: only
5: help
4: with
5: it.
4: Garrett's name. I can't help myself. Got it!
5: Garrett walks in the room and he just screams it. Like, are you good?
0: It's so unsettling. He did that at a funeral one day. Remember that? It was so
4: American. I mean, I'll stop. If it's annoying, I'm sorry. I apologize.
0: No. People expect it. If you don't do it, something's definitely wrong. Yep. Yeah. Definitely wrong. Let me look at New York Post headlines. Let's see what's going on in the world, shall we? Mamboozled. Socialist Mamdani. The mayor launches new war on New York City business leaders, kicking them off mayor's fund that backs city programs. Okay.
2: Okay.
0: Yankees call up top prospect, send down Anthony Volpe in telling move that after trade deadline. Yeah. Is this a big story?
2: Yes, big story. Volpe went down. Yep.
0: Ex-NFL star is the wild card with Tony Romo's uncertain CBS future.
6: Oh, yeah.
0: So Tony Romo, DUI, right?
3: Yeah.
0: Let's see. What other news?
4: Do you have the fire sale story? The fire sale with the Mets where they just gave away the whole team yesterday?
0: What happened?
4: Well, the trade deadline hit, and either at the trade deadline, either you're a buyer or you're a seller.
2: Yep.
4: And if you're a buyer, that means you have a run for the playoffs. The Mets have no chance, so they are sellers. That means they dismantled half the team, and they gave away some of their pitching, which turned out to suck anyway, and I don't know. It's just gross. It's just an awful situation in Queens.
0: Oh, here's the story about Zach Brown Band giving out 37,000 free cruises at Fenway Park. Let's see. The biggest giveaway in history, worth $40 million.
2: That's so cool.
0: Oh, yeah, are you telling me this wasn't a mistake? Come on.
3: Yeah, or there's got to be a sponsorship there. So there's no way he's kicking out $40 million of his own cash. No way.
0: Okay, Brown, who's 48, announced the reward just before he performed the track called Same Boat, a song he collaborated with the late Margaritaville artist Jimmy Buffett back in 2021. I'm buying every single person here a cruise for two people on the boat. The Atlanta-born singer told the Legion of Fans, blah, blah, blah. This is the biggest giveaway in history, ladies and gentlemen, right here at Fenway Park. Concert goers were told to text same boat whatever to a special number to claim their free cruise. Zach Brown and his band hold the record for the most consecutive sold-out concerts at Fenway. His band teamed up with, they teamed up with a cruise line. Mm-hmm. Okay. The giveaway's worth an estimated $40 million, but that was not out of pocket from Zach Brown.
2: No, there's no way. Come on.
0: Can you imagine if we just went on the air right now? Hey, be caller 100. Be caller 100 right now. We're going to buy you a mansion. A mansion in the Hamptons on the beach.
3: You get a mansion. You get a mansion.
2: That'd be amazing.
6: You have to clarify. Don't actually call. Because you saying that, people are going to say, well, I'm excited to call. I heard him.
0: Well, no, but yeah, that was what if I did that.
6: Yeah, there you go.
0: But I absolutely did not do that.
6: Because we are regulated. I don't know what they do with the concert or whatever.
0: Do you remember what?
2: I was going to say, didn't we give away a Toyota once?
0: Yes. Back in the day, Mr. Leonard came on and said, I'm going to give away a Toyota. Uh-huh. And called a 100 and said, okay, I want my car. No. It's a little Star Wars Yoda figurine.
2: Right, a toy
0: Yoda.
2: Yeah.
3: What about iPads?
4: Yeah, Greg T gave away iPads.
0: Let me finish my story. There was a lawsuit.
2: Oh. I didn't know
0: now,
2: that.
0: Now, didn't Greg T give away iPads with us?
4: Yeah.
0: Yeah, what were those, Froggy?
3: They were pads that you put over your eyes if you have an eye injury. iPads instead of Apple iPads.
2: He never said Apple in the beginning, so I mean.
3: He did not. He's just for free iPads.
0: And there you go. Radio. We are like the lowest of the low.
6: Really are.
3: Click above a carny worker.
0: just a flip right above the carny worker. All right. Shall we take the break?
6: Yes.
0: Yeah. All right. Thank you for listening to the 85,000 things we just talked about.
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0: 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That's it. It's pretty cool. 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
9: I'm David Miller. Here's your news and weather. Applications have opened for a $10 million regional infrastructure fund. The investment is designed to help small Oregon communities and tribes plan and build essential infrastructure projects to support economic growth. The fund was established as part of House Bill 5204, a 2026 economic development package signed into law by Oregon's governor in April. FEMA authorized federal funds yesterday to assist with firefighting costs for the Roe Creek Complex West Zone Fire in Crook and Jefferson counties. The decision allows the federal government to pay 75% of eligible expenses for the blaze, which is currently threatening local homes and infrastructure. State firefighting costs can increase rapidly during major incidents. At the height of the Akawa Butte fire, expenses reached over $1 million per day. While FEMA approved a grant for that fire, the agency initially denied the request for the Creek Complex. This inconsistency led local representatives to seek answers regarding the federal response. FEMA eventually approved the funding. Kenneth Michael Anderson, an Oregon Department of Human Services employee, was arrested on a charge of second-degree child neglect. Police said Anderson left an 8-month-old child in an unattended vehicle for 30 minutes on Tuesday of last week. Anderson, a 56-year-old family time coordinator, had driven the infant to the Southwest MK Drive office following a supervised family visit in Redmond. The child was evaluated at St. Charles Bend and released to her resource parents.
10: From the Local Alert Weather Center, I'm Jillian Fortner. High temperatures will be in the mid to upper 80s under sunny and hazy skies. We will fall into the 40s and 50s overnight, but temperatures will continue to rise as we head into the middle of the week. That's going to bring us into the mid 90s tomorrow, but the peak of the heat arrives on Thursday with temperatures nearing the triple digits. The combination of hot temperatures and very dry conditions will keep fire danger elevated for the next few days. From the Local Alert Weather Center, I'm Jillian Fortner.
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0: It's kind of weird. In our setup, I have my headphones on. That's how I can hear everyone. But so if you like have a whistle booger I can hear it in my headphones. Because if you're near a microphone, I can hear every little thing. Nate just burped. And it was one of those burps that you could actually smell.
6: Yeah.
0: Even if you're not in the room with him. It's like that hot burp.
6: Yeah. There was definitely some heat to it. And then you know how you can kind of, it makes your eyes water a little bit.
0: Ew. Oh boy.
6: Did you ever have one of those?
2: Yeah.
6: That burp.
2: And I'm trying to eat my sandwich and he's over here burping by my sandwich.
6: Yes, but you can't. Like, yeah. You're not supposed to keep that in.
0: Well, I know, but you do it like right in our faces while we're eating. I'm eating too.
6: Well, I understand.
5: You can walk away. Like a gentleman.
6: We were about to start the break and it was just there and I finished a sentence and it was coming out and I'm sorry.
0: It was hot.
6: It was right in your ear though. I apologize.
0: I could feel the heat. I mean, that thing changed the barometric pressure outside. It was insane.
6: Yeah. You can see, I could kind of taste it again too.
0: I'm eating some nice shepherd's pie from Haley's Harp and Pub in beautiful Metuchen. This is great. Why are you laughing? Why are you laughing?
4: There's a story. This is related to what you guys were just talking about. One of the lead stories on the news station this morning, 1010 Winds, was about how people expel gas and what time of day it's most expelled. And they talk about that, first of all, for men and women, it's just a little bit over, men have a little bit more of a percentage over women for expelling gas, and it's always after dinner. And people go on fart walks. They were talking about on the radio, on the news station this morning.
5: We've talked about this.
4: Yeah.
0: We've talked about this. They're following our lead on fart walks. I think you did a big story about it, didn't you, Gandhi?
5: Yeah, fart walks are important. If you see people, taking a slow stroll after dinner, they're trying to move things around and get it out. You're supposed to.
3: Really?
4: Yeah.
0: The old fart walk.
5: All right.
4: That's what they told me on the news this morning.
3: I'm all about it.
0: I know, but if you go to the gym, don't walk behind the treadmills.
5: No.
3: Yesterday in the grocery store, Lisa goes, "You might want to walk in front of me." I'm like, "Why?"
0: Really?
3: She's like, "You might want to walk in front of me." I'm like, "Okay."
2: She doesn't want you to say this on the radio.
3: Well, I just did.
2: Oh my gosh.
0: You know, everything
3: in
0: our lives.
3: In the grocery store.
0: Everything in our lives is fair game.
2: Oh, right.
5: Oh, God.
0: I'm glad you told us that.
3: You're welcome. She knew
0: it would end up on our show today when she said that, I'm sure. So in today's Daily Stoic, 366 Meditations on Wisdom, Perseverance, and the Art of Living from Ryan Holiday. Today, Nelson Mandela was imprisoned Nelson Mandela was imprisoned for resistance to the brutal apartheid regime in South Africa for 27 years.
5: Wow.
0: What a story. For 18 of those years, he had a bucket for a toilet, a hard cot for a small cell, and once a year he was allowed a single visitor for 30 minutes.
2: Oh,
0: once a year. It was vicious treatment meant to isolate and break down the prisoners. And yet, in spite of that, Nelson Mandela became a figure of dignity within the prison. Though he was deprived of many things, he still found creative ways to assert his will. As one of his fellow prisoners, Neville Alexander, explained on Frontline, Mandela says, always made the point, if they say you must run, insist on walking. If they say you must walk fast, insist on walking slowly. That was the whole point. We are going to set the terms here. He pretended to jump rope and shadow box to stay in shape. He held his head higher than other prisoners, encouraged them when times got tough. Always retain your sense of self-assurance. And that Nelson Mandela self-assurance is yours to claim as well. You and me. No matter what happens today in our lives, no matter where you find yourself in life or in today, shift to what lies within your reasoned choices. Ignore as best you can the emotions that pop up, which would be so easy to distract yourself with. Don't get emotional. Get focused. I guess, we can all read or assume anything we want from that passage. But no matter what life gives you, figure it out and write above it. And it's not how you respond to these bad things in life. It's how you don't let them control your life. I mean, in response, like rather than lashing out at someone and yelling at them for saying something that just pisses you off, examine how it's making you feel before you respond, before you tear the world apart and burn the trees down. You know what I'm saying?
2: They say you're responsible for your own reactions.
5: Yeah.
0: Of course.
5: So that the power is in the way we respond to things.
0: Yeah. Yeah. That's said much better than I said it, but it's true. But it's true.
5: Yeah.
0: It's true. You know, awful things happen to you and it really isn't the thing that's happening to you. It's how you respond to it. That's what I meant to say. And I totally blew that up. But so thank you, Nelson Mandela. If you've never really read anything about Nelson Mandela and what he stood for and still stands for today, in memory, go read up. I mean, what an important man. Anyone have any thoughts?
5: No.
0: Okay.
5: I feel like that's good. I don't want to add to anything that, is already pretty solid.
0: Pretty damn solid, isn't it? Have you ever been to Africa? Anyone?
5: Yeah. I have been to Egypt.
0: What'd you think?
5: I thought it was incredible. It was breathtaking. I saw the Great Pyramids. I know Nate wants to go there. And we did like a little tour around. We went to Luxor and Aswan and all over. And it was something that I just never thought I would see with my own two eyes. But I will say, while I was there, I did not feel super safe versus a lot of the other countries to which I have gone.
0: Rwanda was interesting. An interesting visit for us. Rwanda, of course, gosh, and not all that far back, was going through the divided Tutsi-led kingdom colony division. It was a crazy time. Rwanda had intense ethnic conflict leading to 1994 genocide. The Genocide Museum in Rwanda is the most moving thing I've ever seen. As far as a museum or an exhibit goes.
5: Oh, sad.
0: It is sad. And what makes it even more sad is, well, not only the story in which it comes from or why it started, but the fact that the news was kept from us. Like here in the U.S. and most of the world, it was cleansed out of the news how serious it really was. Mm-hmm. Families that were next door to each other, living and breathing and having dinner with each other and their kids playing with each other, ended up turning on each other and killing each other over this. And this was not that long ago. Yeah, Nate, what's up?
6: Say what you want about our own country, but yeah. I know you and I, Elvis, have been to a place that was pretty bad. I know Gandhi's been to some places that we have it pretty great here. And, you know, I know things might not appear that way sometimes, but there are some countries and some places in this world that this place is heaven compared to a lot of places in this world. So
0: without doubt. You know, Nate and I, we flew over and we spent a day observing the situation where we went. We're not going to talk about where it was. And then we flew home in silence the whole way.
5: Yeah. Wow.
0: And it was a long flight because it's in another country. And we saw things you only see on in a movie, on a set.
6: At some point, we looked at each other. We're like, is this real? Because you can't believe that certain people in this world are living through that day in, day out. And it almost looked like they were putting a show on for us. But no, it's like that.
0: Yeah, and it was awful situation. It was an awful situation for everyone involved. But at the same time, the number of them who were walking around with their heads held high and with lots of dignity still, it was amazing. So, in other words, you know, whatever you're going through in life, it's how you respond to it is what I really meant to say earlier. And no matter how deep and dark and awful a situation can be, there is a way to get out of it and handle it and come out better from it. I don't know. Are we painting too broad a stroke here? I don't know.
6: No.
0: Gandhi, you're very quiet. Usually this is the stuff you love to talk about.
5: Well, I mean, there's just a lot to say about a lot of the things. There were so many topics that it's hard to just, I mean, we're kind of hitting the headlines of all of it. So I think we should stay there.
0: Okay.
5: Yeah. Fine,
0: perfect. That's a nice place to stay. What a beautiful day. You know, I'm looking outside here in the Northeast in New York and Pennsylvania and Philadelphia. A gorgeous day. Scary, no rain today for us?
4: No. It's going to be low humidity into the mid-80s here in the Northeast. Beautiful. Right.
0: 83, 84 right now in Miami, up to 90 today, partly cloudy. And you have rain off and on, you know, until the end of summer. That's how that works there, right? All right, what else do you want to get to?
5: But maybe at some point, I don't know if we need to talk about it right now, if we have time, but we should talk about some of the Meta and Facebook whistleblower stuff.
0: Let's talk about that. There was actually a whistleblower that was called out. And the things she told us are pretty remarkable. Go ahead.
5: Okay, so her name is Sarah, and she wrote a book that came out, I believe, at the end of last year. And people are now starting to dive a little more deeply into some of the stuff that she said. And it's fascinating how diabolical these big companies are for multiple reasons. But one of the big ones she said was specifically targeting teenage girls, which we've read about all the lawsuits and what's going on. And a big part of it is this book, you know, like what's happening and she's exposing. Apparently, these companies would specifically watch and see when teenage girls between the ages of 13 and 17 would delete a selfie, and they would say, okay, she's feeling down about herself. She doesn't like that photo. Now is the time to spam her with beauty and weight loss information where we can make money off of it.
2: Jeez.
0: Holy crap.
5: Just teenagers that are already having a tough time and a bad day. These companies are watching you and they are specifically preying on you in so many ways. And they dive into so many other things, including the corporate secrecy, how they attempted to suppress criticism, how they shadow ban people if you post certain things about certain countries, how they were all actually trying to acquiesce to some Chinese demands and give up all of our information. And it is just all of the things that we think about these big social media platforms and we are a little nervous about and then think, it can't be that bad. Apparently it is that bad and worse, and we all just turned it over on our own. It's wild.
0: Can you imagine people sitting around a conference room table saying, I got an idea. If we find someone who is a subscriber to our service, whatever, and we see that they're going through an eating disorder, mm-hmm. we can actually send this to them.
5: Mm-hmm. Now's the time you prey on them. This is the moment. They're at their lowest.
2: The crappy part is, like, if that was that person's sister, brother, family member, child. Like, would they want someone to do that to them? Like, I don't understand.
5: These people don't think like that. They don't care.
2: But there has to be a thought process. You have to be human at some point, don't you?
5: Nah, not these people.
2: It's ridiculous.
5: I mean, it goes on to talk about how tech elites have shifted the balance of power in the world entirely. That where governments once had much more control, now it's these tech billionaires who are able to control the thought processes and the propaganda that goes out to every single one of us, and how they control our algorithm. They control our thoughts in a lot of ways. And we have all just kind of signed up for it because we all like a little attention and some likes and, you know, whatever else is going on. But it's so much darker than we thought. And we watched it with, what was it, The Social Dilemma?
0: Mm-hmm. Yes.
5: That documentary that came out?
2: Yeah.
3: Yep.
5: And that was just the beginning. It's gotten so much worse.
2: Ugh.
0: But the people who make these decisions to do these things, they sound like characters out of a Marvel movie. No, really.
5: I know.
0: These arch, whatever.
2: Right.
0: You know, it's like The Penguin, you know, I don't know, from Batman. I mean, it's like, it doesn't make sense.
2: Nope, doesn't.
5: But it's there, it's in our faces, and they're telling us.
0: And it's all greed, it's all money, mm-hmm. it's all money-based.
3: Mm-hmm.
0: It's power and money-based.
5: Yep.
0: Well, there you have it. Any other good news we can spread?
5: Log off, I think that's the big takeaway.
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0: It's there for a reason.
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1: Don't answer the phone, Elvis Duran. The Elvis Duran phone tap.
2: Here we go, the phone tap. Scary. It's all yours.
3: Yeah, well, I had a lot of fun phone tapping the Korean restaurant and the Spanish restaurant. Remember, I crossed the phone lines and put them together? Yeah. So I figured, hey, why don't I do it again? This time I'm going to use two competing car services.
2: Oh my God, Scary. Yeah. These people get so mad when you do this.
3: This is like a crank call. Nobody sent in the email. I just having fun.
2: All right, let's listen in. See how Scary has fun.
4: Freedom travel.
5: I gotta go to the dentist.
4: Where are you? Where can we pick you up?
5: Well, Broadway.
4: Okay, Broadway.
5: Broadway and Maple.
4: Broadway and what, sir?
5: Broadway and Maple.
4: Bedford?
5: Like Maple. Maple.
4: Maple. You're like saying Maple.
5: Syrup. Like syrup.
4: Okay, yes. And where are you going?
5: I'm going to the dentist.
4: Okay, great. Which one, sir?
5: The Marion Boulevard.
4: Sir, you gotta help me out a little bit.
5: Boulevard?
4: Boulevard and what?
5: Savannah Boulevard.
4: What's the name of the boulevard?
5: Savannah Boulevard.
4: Corona?
5: Savannah.
4: Serrano.
5: Savannah.
4: Serrano Boulevard.
5: Could you hold on a second?

0: my friend is going to talk to you because I have stuff in my mouth.
1: Sure, no problem. Good morning, executive car and limo.
0: I need a car.
1: Let me know exactly where you're going so we can get a car to you.
0: I have something in my mouth since I'm going to the dentist. Could you talk to my friend to tell me where to pick me up?
1: Oh, sure, not a problem. Sir, put your friend on, please.
0: Okay, hold on.
1: Hello?
0: Okay.
1: Thank you. Hello? Yes, hello, sir. Where are you located?
2: The guy said Broadway and Maple.
1: Broadway and Maple, we're at that location.
2: Maple will get you.
1: We don't need picking up.
2: You called me, guy. You said we need a car. I'm going to give you a car, Broadway and Maple will take you to the dentist. It'll be like 10 minutes.
1: Where are you going?
2: No, where are you going? I'm glad that we got where you are down.
1: I'm picking you up.
2: So you're going to walk here to get the car?
1: I'm not walking anywhere.
2: You know, this is ridiculous. Call me back when you figure it out. I got too many people who need rides.
1: Call you what? I don't even have a number. You call...
2: Freedom Travel.
0: Hey, you talk to my friend?
2: Yeah, I tried to talk to your friend. He didn't know what he was talking about. Now, are you going to a dentist or not?
0: Yeah, going to a dentist on the boulevard.
2: Which boulevard?
0: Savannah.
2: I have no idea what you're saying.
0: Savannah. My friend will tell you where I'm going.
2: Tell him where you're going so we can come get you.
1: Hello?
2: What town is the dentist in? Maybe I can help you. Hello?
0: Executive.
2: Executive? Yes, this is Executive Car Limo. What kind of town is that?
0: Executive Town.
2: You're in Executive Town?
1: Executive Town Car Limo.
2: And now you need a limo?
1: No, we don't need a limo. We have limos.
2: I don't need a limo. I want to know what town you're in.
1: If you don't need a limo, why are you calling us?
2: I'm not calling you. You're calling me. What town are you in?
1: Don't start with me, or I'm being as professional as possible.
0: Do you talk to my friend?
1: Your friend is confused, sir. He's not giving me any information.
0: I got gauze in my mouth. I got gauze.
1: Gauze pads in your mouth?
0: I gotta make my appointment.
1: Sir, please give me a destination.
0: Savannah Boulevard.
1: Okay, Savannah Boulevard. Hold on, we're checking out. Check out a price.
2: Freedom Travel.
0: I guess this is it. You got that?
2: Where are you going?
0: My friend will tell you where I'm going.
2: I can't take this.
1: Hello?
2: Hello?
1: Yeah, Savannah Boulevard.
2: Savannah Boulevard, all right. $15.
1: It's 18.
2: Well, if you want to pay 18, that's awesome.
1: You're paying me 18.
2: If I'm taking you from point A to B, you would give me money.
1: What the are you talking about, man?
2: What are you talking about? You call me.
0: Yes, are you? I can look at a dentist.
1: No. You're going to get a car off your ass straight from me. I'm going to come see you.
0: No, you're
1: just playing around.
3: Oh, well, you got just so you know, you guys have been phone tapped.
1: Yeah, I knew you were playing jokes, man. I knew you were playing jokes on me. It wasn't me, man. I wasn't playing a joke on you. You were playing a joke on me.
3: It's actually, no. It's Elvis Duran, The Morning Show. My name is Scary Jones, and I've connected your phone lines together.
1: Ah.
2: Oh, man, who set this up? Somebody
3: no.
2: In there, somebody over here, one of my drivers, right? They set this up, right?
3: I'm just dialing a couple of numbers and putting them together.
2: Man. Y'all got me. You definitely got me. My girlfriend listens to this.
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9: I'm David Miller. Here's your news and weather. Applications have opened for a $10 million regional infrastructure fund. The investment is designed to help small Oregon communities and tribes plan and build essential infrastructure projects to support economic growth. The fund was established as part of House Bill 5204, a 2026 economic development package signed into law by Oregon's governor in April. FEMA authorized federal funds yesterday to assist with firefighting costs for the Roe Creek Complex West Zone Fire in Crook and Jefferson counties. The decision allows the federal government to pay 75% of eligible expenses for the blaze, which is currently threatening local homes and infrastructure. State firefighting costs can increase rapidly during major incidents. At the height of the Akawa Butte fire, expenses reached over $1 million per day. While FEMA approved a grant for that fire, the agency initially denied the request for the Creek Complex. This inconsistency led local representatives to seek answers regarding the federal response. FEMA eventually approved the funding. Kenneth Michael Anderson, an Oregon Department of Human Services employee, was arrested on a charge of second-degree child neglect. Police said Anderson left an 8-month-old child in an unattended vehicle for 30 minutes on Tuesday of last week. Anderson, a 56-year-old family time coordinator, had driven the infant to the Southwest MK Drive office following a supervised family visit in Redmond. The child was evaluated at St. Charles Bend and released to her resource parents.
10: From the Local Alert Weather Center, I'm Jillian Fortner. High temperatures will be in the mid to upper 80s under sunny and hazy skies. We will fall into the 40s and 50s overnight, but temperatures will continue to rise as we head into the middle of the week. That's going to bring us into the mid 90s tomorrow, but the peak of the heat arrives on Thursday with temperatures nearing the triple digits. The combination of hot temperatures and very dry conditions will keep fire danger elevated for the next few days. From the Local Alert Weather Center, I'm Jillian Fortner.
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3: Danielle, we were talking earlier about Spider-Man.
4: Yes.
3: And all the numbers it pulled in over the last week, and people are loving the film.
4: Yeah, Spider-Man Brand New Day has a new record. It is now the biggest domestic box office opening ever with $360 million. Avengers Endgame previously held the record with $357 million, so this is insane.
3: Well, as you know, Samsung is a partner of ours, of course. 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
5: So it's a superhero tool.
3: It is a superhero tool.
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3: 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I'm done.
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0: tomorrow, the Wednesday show. Look at that. What are we watching until then, Danielle?
1: It is the series finale of Wizards Beyond Waverly Place. You can watch that. Also, America's Got Talent. You've got Beach Shazam. Watch What Happens Live. A lot of good stuff.
0: See you tomorrow. Till then, say peace out, everybody.
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0: Tame Impala and Jenny helping out on that remix, which has been out for a minute. 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

0: He made some cool memories at Lollapalooza last weekend. That was Somber, who actually got to perform with 5 Seconds of Summer at one point during his set. Pretty cool for those fans, right? So many amazing collabs at Lollapalooza this year. That is by far my favorite part of any music fest. So jelly, I wasn't there.
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0: That is Taylor Swift, whose new husband, feels weird to say that, whose new husband, Travis Kelce, has been getting a lot of grief from the internet. Training has started for the Kansas City Chiefs, and many people have been commenting on his physique and kind of basically alluding that he's been really enjoying that honeymoon. And to be fair, he just got married to Taylor Swift, so yeah. I imagine he has. I'm sure he'll shape up before season starts. We'll see.
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They just performed this together live for the very first time last week. It's Tame Impala and Jenny. Here's a Dracula.

0: uplifting and inspiring you've been for me for all this time. And I love you, and no one is freaking fun here.
1: Yeah.

0: One Republic with Need Your Love. Of course, that is the mastermind Ryan Tedder behind that group. I call him a mastermind because the guy can write a song. In addition to all the success he's had with his own band, he's written some of the biggest hits in the world for other artists, like Halo from Beyonce. Rumor has it, for Adele, Bleeding Love for Leona Lewis, Maps for Maroon 5, Greedy for Tate McRae, Sucker for the Jonas Brothers. I could keep going all day. So, I mean, the guy, I think he deserves the title Mastermind.
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3: Ladies and gentlemen, welcome to Yeah, That's a Pepper Thing, where we decide if the way people enjoy Dr. Pepper is truly a pepper thing. Starting up big, we've got Cynthia, who gathers her whole family to count down from 23 before she opens a can. It's about anticipation, people. Yeah, that's a pepper thing. Over now to Max, who's taking his Dr. Pepper on a lovely walk around the block before drinking it. He calls it bonding time. Whatever you say, Max, we say, yeah, that's definitely a pepper thing. And what is this? Tanya is fluffing her couch cushions with a leaf blower. Oh, she likes optimal softness when she takes that first ice-cold sip. Extraordinary form, and we're gonna call it, yeah, that's a pepper thing. Now Denise is performing her famous decoy can maneuver, placing 3 fake sodas in front of the fridge so no one steals her Dr. Pepper. 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Sure. 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Definitely! So why do they all do it? For that one-of-a-kind, delicious, unique blend of 23 flavors. It's a pepper thing!

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0: Lizzo, before that, Olivia Dean, another artist who had a very cool collab at Lollapalooza. Olivia brought out Sam Fender, and they performed their collab, Rain Me In, together at Lollapalooza. Definitely a vibe.
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0: That is Bruno Mars. Before that, Teddy Swims. And you heard from Noah Kahan. Now, Noah had a fun moment recently at a show where he pretended to call Barack Obama to acknowledge that he was on Barack's summer playlist, which is pretty much an amazing honor for, I think, any artist, even tenured artists, but especially as more of a newer rising star, that is a pretty amazing feat. So I love that. Although I honestly kind of would have loved it if he just like randomly had Obama's phone number and called him up. Like, that would have been a vibe too.
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0: That is Sabrina Carpenter, who just did a thing. That's right. Her album, Short and Sweet, has now reached 100 weeks on the Billboard 200, which makes it her first album to spend triple digits, or at least a triple digit time frame, on the chart. So I feel like a celebration is in order for that. Congrats, Sabrina. On the way, Billie Eilish and more just around the corner. Up next.
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0: That is Ariana Grande, who's currently on tour, but after that, we might not see her for a minute. She has announced a formal break from the public eye following the end of this tour. Now, she's also stepped back from the West End show that she was going to perform in. She, of course, we know, has taken a pause from her role in American Horror Story. That was allegedly due to a conflict with her touring schedule, but it does seem like she's sort of taking things off of her plate so she can work on her own health and well-being when this tour concludes. So we'll definitely keep you updated as we learn more about her plans and hopefully that she is doing a-okay. Definitely a little bit concerning. Around the corner, we do have more great music for you, so don't go far. 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

this. Celebrity birthdays today. Jeff Gordon is 55. Dang. Billy Bob Thornton, 71. Meghan Markle, 45. And the 44th president of the United States. He served from 2009 through 2017. Barack Obama is 65. And do you ever watch The Suite Life of Zach and Cody? Do you have kids that watch that? Cole Sprouse's twin brother, Daniel Sprouse, is 34. This is today's hottest hit. It's Power 94. I guess it should be to know me.

0: 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Thank you for hanging out with me, Jeremy, every afternoon right here. 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
1: So Meghan Markle is 45 today. She celebrated by posting a playful black and white picture of herself jumping into a swimming pool holding balloons. She thanked everyone for the birthday wishes and described the photos as part of an early celebration in California. Meghan Markle, 45.
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0: 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I'm getting flack for this. 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I'm getting flack for it. 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